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We have Text Line Therapy coming up before 7:30, and you're not going to want to miss it because the drama is there. 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

Y'all Day Long with Hannah Lane. Text line therapy's coming up, but if your best friend canceled a trip to come see you because of this, what would you do? We'll dive into it coming up in the next three songs, so don't go anywhere. 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

0: Yonne along with Hannah Lane. Jasmine and McKinney got in touch with us for text line therapy. She said, my best friend was supposed to come visit me next weekend. We've had it planned for a little bit. However, today she texted in a group chat saying her boyfriend woke up not feeling well, so he had to use his PTO for that, and he can't use it for the trip anymore. So she's not coming anymore because she wants to stay with him. But I'm honestly hurt. Why couldn't she just come without him? I don't understand. We don't get to see each other very often, and I was really looking forward to spending time together. Am I wrong for feeling this way? I don't think so. I don't understand why she couldn't just come without the boyfriend. If he couldn't use his PTO, that's on him. But you should still be able to go. What do y'all think? 888-787-1963. Let me know.
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7: Thomas Rhett talks about when his girls start dating.
8: I kind of think I would like to say that I would be kind of the strict dad. Just kind of like, ain't home by 10, we have some problems. But I was also that idiot kid who dropped somebody off 5 minutes late, 10 minutes late, an hour late, and I knew there'd be repercussions.
9: A better life with Dr. Sanjay Gupta.
10: I'm feeling lucky to have my college-age kids home with me for a few weeks this summer. And one of the things I know we're going to be talking about, AI. I've started to use it more often at the hospital to get fresh takes on patient problems that I'm trying to solve. And for my girls, well, I know that they are navigating college now with these new powerful tools, something frankly that you and I couldn't have even imagined when we were in school. But while it may be tempting to outsource your studying and your work to these large language models, I beg you not to. And that's because AI chatbots tend to reproduce what researchers call weird viewpoints. That's an acronym. Western, educated, industrialized, rich, and democratic. Look, AI isn't going away. And admittedly, it can be a really powerful tool. But you don't want it doing your thinking for you. I'm Dr. Sanjay Gupta, helping you live a better life.
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4: Text line therapy is still going on. Jasmine and McKinney got in touch with us and said, my best friend was supposed to come visit, and then last minute they canceled because of her boyfriend. He said now he had to use his PTO because he was sick, and I don't understand why she can't just come. Kayla and Frisco said, I'd be disappointed too. If he just has a cold, she should still come. Friends deserve effort too. Megan and Denton said, it's okay to be hurt and still understand why she canceled. Both feelings can be true. And Taylor in Plano said, the bigger question is, does she always cancel when her boyfriend's involved? If that is a pattern, I'd be upset too. What do you think? 888-787-1963. Let me know.

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Y'all Day Long with Hannah Lane. Jasmine and McKinney got in touch with us and said her best friend was supposed to come visit. And then this week, her boyfriend got sick and used his PTO for that instead. So now they can't come. Does Jasmine have the right to be upset? Samantha and Grapevine said, I'd be more upset if she didn't try to reschedule right away. Emily and Garland said, I'd be disappointed, but I wouldn't make her feel guilty about it. I just see and hope that they make plans for another weekend. And Mike and McKinney said, if I was a sick boyfriend, I'd tell her to go have fun with her friend. I'll survive. I totally agree with you, Mike. If you have an opinion, let me know. 888-787-1963.

0: Avra. We know you've got thoughts. 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

0: Y'all night long with Hannah Lane, and I want to know, what's a common gift that you never want to get? And the what sparked this conversation was, I love candles, and I always usually put candles or like things like that in the baskets that I make for my friends for their birthdays. And one of my friends was like, oh, I hate candles. What? I would always think that's something that people like to get. So now I'm curious, what's a common gift that you don't want to receive and that you don't really like? So maybe I'll have some more opinions. And maybe people don't like candles or flowers or something else. So let me know, what is yours? 888-787-1963.
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16: Everyone poops. It's not just the name of a classic potty training book. It's a universal truth. Even though everyone does it, almost no one wants to talk about it. Dr. Tricia Pasricha wants to change that. She's the author of a new book. It's called You've Been Pooping All Wrong. And she says there are three critical P's of pooping. The first is propulsion. Both the voluntary push you exert and the involuntary contractions that happen naturally within your body. Top line, when you feel the need to go, don't hold it. The second P is pliability, which refers to stool softness. The keys to this one are making sure you're drinking enough water and eating enough fiber. And the last P is for pelvic floor. If you can get your knees up above your waist while you're on the toilet, like on a stool or a garbage can or a stack of books even, that can make all the difference. I'm Dr. Sanjay Gupta, helping you live a better life.
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8: We're talking about what's a common gift that people get that you don't like to receive yourself. Ashley and Frisco said coffee mugs. I have 27. I use maybe 2. Mark and Denton said socks. Unless I specifically ask for them, do not give me socks. Kelsey and Blano said picture frames with no pictures in them besides the picture that it comes with. That is so true. 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

0: Yon along with Hannah Lane. What is a common gift that people receive that you're like, I don't really like that?
1: Okay, it's the Bath and Body Works soaps. I cannot stand it. I get those way too often.
0: Oh my gosh, I just gave one of my friends that. So noted. Let me know yours. 88-

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0: on the phone. Cassidy, what is a common gift that you receive that you're like, I don't really like that?
1: The most common gifts I say that I don't love receiving are going to be like, fuzzy socks. Not a fan, especially in the Texas heat. You know what I mean? Even though sometimes in the winter it gets cold, not a fan. But I do love a good claw clip, but I don't like the little hair clips that look like bobby pins.
0: That is valid. So no fuzzy socks and no hair clips. But would you like the claw clip?
1: Yes, that I would say is a really good gift to give.
0: Good to know. If you want to continue to give yours, let me know. What is a common gift that people receive that you do not want? 888-787-1963. Wow.

0: 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But I think this gift is something that you may want to get. It's Disney World's Collide Concert Tour tickets. I'm giving them away right now. 888-787-1963. It is on December 3rd, but you can win a pair of tickets right now. 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
1: A Better Life with Dr. Sanjay Gupta.
2: When you need your body to perform, but some of your muscles are having trouble, other muscles can sometimes help compensate. This is a great thing short term, but long term, it can lead to serious and even chronic aches and pains. So if you've got nagging stiffness or irritation somewhere, don't push through it. Try to figure out why it's happening and how you can correct it. Strength and conditioning specialist Dana Santa says, performing exercises at a deliberate tempo makes it easier to notice when the wrong muscles are taking over, and also gives the intended muscles a chance to engage before that compensation kicks in. Dana suggests that starting with primary movement patterns such as squatting, hinging, pushing, pulling, rotating, and core can help make compensation easiest to identify and to address. I'm Dr. Sanjay Gupta, helping you live a better life.
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0: It's Y'all Night Long with Hannah Lane, and I have Joshua from Plano on the phone. Joshua, what do you want to hear tonight?
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0: 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I can do that. 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

Y'all, I along with Hannah Lane, and I want to know what is one thing that has gotten way too expensive. I bet y'all have a list, but I want to know what's one thing. 888-787-1963. 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

0: Y'all Night Long with Hannah Lane, and I want to know what is one thing that has just gotten so expensive. Mine is groceries. I went in the other day and I spent $250 and still didn't get everything I needed. 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Groceries are expensive. Everything's expensive. 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
15: A better life with Dr. Sanjay Gupta.
16: As someone who's been married nearly 25 years, I'll tell you, there's a lot of great things about having a spouse. And according to a new study out of the University of Miami Health System, marriage might even be linked to a lower risk of cancer. Why? Well, the researchers said people who are married are less likely to engage in risky behavior. They're more likely to get a nudge to go to regular preventive medicine appointments and screenings. And they have a partner to share the load of family obligations, household chores, and finances. No one is saying you should get married in the pursuit of better health. But if you are single, how can you build a strong support system to maybe get some of these same benefits? 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That can provide a lot of support. I'm Dr. Sanjay Gupta, helping you live a better life.
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8: We're talking about what is that one thing that is so expensive right now. 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
9: Probably some Subway.
8: That felt like a personal experience.
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8: You know what? 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What is yours? 888-787-1963.

Fiona along with Hannah Lane. And I asked you, what is that one item right now that's gotten way too expensive? Ashley in Frisco said eggs. I never thought I'd have to budget for breakfast. Tyler in Arlington said ground beef. Feeding a family isn't cheap anymore. Chris in Denton said concert tickets. By the time you add the fees, it is absolutely insane. Well, that's why you listen to New Country 96.3, because we give away free concert tickets all the time. If you want to continue to answer, let me know. 888-787-1963.

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Y'all day long with Hannah Lane, and I want to know, what is that one place in DFW that is your go-to late-night food spot? I need some recommendations. 888-787-1963, and we'll discuss some of them coming up in the next three songs right here on New Country 96.3.

0: with Hannah Lane, and I wanted to know, what is your go-to late-night food spot? I need some recommendations, because I get off work, and I'm always so curious, where should I go? I have Blake on the phone. Blake, what's yours?
1: If I get off work late, the one spot that I'm going to, and I know it may sound crazy, but it's In-N-Out. Better than Whataburger, and I've been a Texan my whole life, but In-N-Out is my spot.
0: What do you get there?
1: 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You got to get the animal style fries.
0: I got it. Maybe I need to try In-N-Out Burger now. Let me know. What is yours? 888-787-1963.
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12: Yeah, that was one of the things, like, before, you know, anybody even really knew who I was. I kept covering his songs, and I wanted him to notice me so bad. And the first time I met him, I met his mom as well. And I remember her telling me, like, yeah, we knew about you before, you know, anybody else, because somebody hit him up whenever I put Getting You Home on YouTube. And she listened to it and then showed Chris. Now just getting the right one and whenever, and just, it's surreal.
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17: I'm feeling lucky to have my college-age kids home with me for a few weeks this summer. And one of the things I know we're going to be talking about, AI. I've started to use it more often at the hospital to get fresh takes on patient problems that I'm trying to solve. And for my girls, well, I know that they are navigating college now with these new powerful tools. Something, frankly, that you and I couldn't have even imagined when we were in school. But while it may be tempting to outsource your studying and your work to these large language models, I beg you not to. And that's because AI chatbots tend to reproduce what researchers call weird viewpoints. That's an acronym: Western, educated, industrialized, rich, and democratic. Look, AI isn't going away, and admittedly, it can be a really powerful tool, but you don't want it doing your thinking for you. I'm Dr. Sanjay Gupta, helping you live a better

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15: We're talking about what is your go-to late-night food spot around DFW. Kirk said Jack in the Box tacos. Yum, I forgot about those. Bobby said Dairy Queen. Mark said Whataburger. Tabby said I'm going to Taco Casa. Taco Casa? I've actually never heard of Taco Casa. So maybe I need to try that too. Let me know, what is your late night food spot in DFW? 888-787-1963. And here's Ella Langley and Morgan Wallen. I Can't Love You Anymore.

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0: It's Y'all Night Long with Hannah Lane. I have Nicole on the phone. Nicole, how are you tonight?
1: I'm great, sweetheart. Loving listening to you.
0: Oh, Nicole, thank you so much. Do you want to hear a certain song tonight?
1: You know what? I trust your attitude, your mood, and you're giving me such good vibes tonight. Just play what's on your heart.
0: That was so sweet, Nicole. Let's keep the energy and party going. Here's Luke Bryan right here on New Country 97.5.

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0: It's Hawkeye and Michelle. 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
1: 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It's

Yana along with Hannah Lane, and we are going to do a text line therapy coming up. She says it's disrespectful, and he says she's overreacting. Whose side are you going to be on? We'll discuss coming up in the next two songs. So don't go anywhere. Here's Wish You Well, Vincent Mason, right here.

0: Yoday along with Hannah Lane. It's time for Text Line Therapy, where Amanda from Dallas got in touch with us and said, my husband has a female coworker he calls his work wife. He says it's just a joke everyone at work is in on, but she texts him after work sometimes, and they grab lunch together almost every single day. I told him it makes me uncomfortable, and he said I'm being insecure. What do you think? I don't think you're being insecure. I think I would investigate that a little bit, especially if they're texting after work. That's the weird thing to me. I would be like, why do you have to talk to somebody after work all the time and every single day? I feel like I need more answers to this, but I want to know, what do you think? 888-787-1963. Let me know.
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4: Everyone poops. It's not just the name of a classic potty training book. It's a universal truth. Even though everyone does it, almost no one wants to talk about it. Dr. Tricia Pasricha wants to change that. She's the author of a new book. It's called You've Been Pooping All Wrong. And she says there are three critical P's of pooping. The first is propulsion. Both the voluntary push you exert and the involuntary contractions that happen naturally within your body. Top line, when you feel the need to go, don't hold it. The second P is pliability, which refers to stool softness. The keys to this one are making sure you're drinking enough water and eating enough fiber. And the last P is for pelvic floor. If you can get your knees up above your waist while you're on the toilet, like on a stool or a garbage can or a stack of books even, that can make all the difference. I'm Dr. Sanjay Gupta, helping you live a better life.
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0: Country star Kane Brown talks about his buddy, Chris Young.
1: Yeah, that was one of the things, like, before, you know, anybody even really knew who I was. You know, I just kept covering his songs, and I wanted him to notice me so bad. And the first time I met him, I met his mom as well. And I remember her telling me, like, yeah, we knew about you before, you know, anybody else. Because somebody hit him up whenever I put Getting You Home on YouTube. And she listened to it and then showed Chris. Now just getting the right one and whatever, and just, it's surreal.
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13: Y'all night long with Hannah Lane. We're talking about text line therapy, where she said her husband has a work wife that he texts and goes to lunch with every day, even after work hours. She's like, he says I'm overreacting, but I don't think I am. Adam, what do you think?
14: I definitely think that she definitely needs to investigate and look at his phone, because that is, like, very rude. Like, who does that?
13: Especially when she says she has a problem with it, and he's like, you're overreacting.
14: Straight up, like, there's definitely something going on between the lines.
13: I totally agree. What do you think? 888-787-1963. Just when

0: Evra. We know you've got thoughts. Drop them on Hannah.
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0: Yonai along with Hannah Lane. We are in text line therapy where he has a work wife and his wife has a problem with it because they go to lunch every day and they text after work. Her husband says she's overreacting. Do you think she is?
1: Yeah. I mean, technically she is.
0: Oh, you think she's overreacting?
1: No, most definitely. I have plenty of girlfriends. When I say girlfriends, people don't know how to distinguish that. So I guess at the end of the day, it's like, you know what? They work together. And is she or he the work wife, work husband? Yes. But that's the relationship you build up. It doesn't have to be anything else. I have to trust her when I go to work. She has my back, I have her back. And when I get home, I have my wife's back, you know?
0: So if your wife had a problem with it, you would tell her she's overreacting?
1: Oh, yes, of course. Because my wife knows that I would ever cheat on her.
0: All righty. What is your opinion about it? 888-787-1963.

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0: Y'all night long with Hannah Lane. What is your opinion about this text line therapy, Randy?
1: Tell her I got a couple cowboys out here in the country and I can hook her up. Let her text them and call them. I'll pay for their lunch anywhere they want to go, and they can keep texting after work. Let's see what old boy thinks about it.
0: Let's see what her husband thinks about it, huh?
1: Oh, yeah. Why?

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2: Everyone poops. 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Dr. Tricia Pasricha wants to change that. She's the author of a new book. It's called You've Been Pooping All Wrong. And she says there are three critical P's of pooping. The first is propulsion. Both the voluntary push you exert and the involuntary contractions that happen naturally within your body. Top line, when you feel the need to go, don't hold it. The second P is pliability, which refers to stool softness. The keys to this one are making sure you're drinking enough water and eating enough fiber. And the last P is for pelvic floor. If you can get your knees up above your waist while you're on the toilet, like on a stool or a garbage can or a stack of books even, that can make all the difference. I'm Dr. Sanjay Gupta, helping you live a better life.
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3: 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This next song is one of my favorite new songs. 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

0: rain, y'all, night long. I have Dylan from Plano on the phone. 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
11: Everyone poops. It's not just the name of a classic potty training book. It's a universal truth. Even though everyone does it, almost no one wants to talk about it. Dr. Tricia Pasricha wants to change that. She's the author of a new book. It's called You've Been Pooping All Wrong. And she says there are three critical P's of pooping. The first is propulsion. Both the voluntary push you exert and the involuntary contractions that happen naturally within your body. Top line, when you feel the need to go, don't hold it. The second P is pliability, which refers to stool softness. The keys to this one are making sure you're drinking enough water and eating enough fiber. And the last P is for pelvic floor. If you can get your knees up above your waist while you're on the toilet, like on a stool or a garbage can or a stack of books even, that can make all the difference. I'm Dr. Sanjay Gupta, helping you live a better life.
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1: I kind of think I would like to say that I would be kind of the strict dad. 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

0: Y'all Night Long with Hannah Lane. I have David on the phone. David, what do you want to tell me tonight?
1: 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I work 9 to 6 p.m. to 6 a.m. 5 nights a week. I love listening to you. I love your energy. Don't change a thing.
0: Thank you so much, David. Let's keep it going on Y'all Night Long. Here is I Can't Love You Anymore, Ella Langley and Morgan Wallen, right here on New Country 96.3.

Y'all Day Long with Hannah Lane, and I want to know, what is that one common gift that you're like, please do not buy me. I do not want it. I want to know what it is. 888-787-1963. And we'll discuss coming up in the next three songs right here on New Country 96.3.

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0: Y'all Day Long with Hannah Lane, and we're talking about what is that one common gift that people get that you're like, I do not want it. And the reason we're talking about this is because I love candles, and my best friend was like, I hate when people give me candles. And it made me start thinking, what are some of those gifts that people get that you're like, I do not want that? So I love, love, love candles. I would want one for every gift, but I don't think I would want like socks or any of that. So maybe that's mine, but I want to know yours. 888-787-1963. Let me know.
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9: I don't know about you, but my social media feeds are flooded with lotions and potions and gadgets, all promising to unlock different components of longevity. But if you log off, take a step back from all the hype, you'll find that the actual keys to a longer, healthier life are hiding in plain sight. 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Number one, nutrition. The Mediterranean diet really is the gold standard. Number two, exercise. You should be getting 150 minutes of moderate intensity exercise or 75 minutes of vigorous intensity exercise every week, plus strength training and stretching. Number three, sleep. 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And finally, number four, often gets forgotten, socialization. It's not a bonus. 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

0: Y'all night long with Hannah Lane. We have Cassidy on the phone. Cassidy, what is a common gift that you receive that you're like, I don't really like that?
1: The most common gifts I'd say that I don't love receiving are going to be like fuzzy socks. Not a fan, especially in the Texas heat. You know what I mean? Even though sometimes in the winter it gets cold, not a fan. But I do love a good claw clip, but I don't like the little hair clips that look like bobby pins.
0: That is valid. So no fuzzy socks and no hair clips. But we do like the claw clip.
1: Yes, that I would say is a really good gift to give.
0: Good to know. If you want to continue to give yours, let me know. What is a common gift that

0: 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We got a girl for that.
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9: Riley Green talks about going on tour.
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12: You know, it's funny, when I think back to what the typical American dinner looked like when you and I were kids, there's usually some kind of meat featured at the center of the plate. Vegetables are there, but often thought of as a side dish. More and more, though, we are coming to realize that a plant-based diet, with little or no meat even, is going to be a healthier way to eat for just about everyone. New study out of the University of Hawaii Cancer Center found that eating a high-quality plant-rich diet that includes whole grains, vegetables, and fruits may prevent cognitive impairment even when people start that diet in their late 50s and 60s. Yeah, it's important to make sure you're getting enough protein, fats, complex carbohydrates. Just because you cut out or even cut back on meat, though, is not a license to eat whatever you want. Focus on eating whole, real foods. I'm Dr. Sanjay Gupta, helping you live a better life.
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My name's Justin. This is The Overnight Ride. Delaney Wilson was asked, how does she get out of bed and keep on going on the days she doesn't want to do that? Reba gave her good advice one time and said, do it for somebody else. Do it for your sister. Do it for your brother. Do it for the fans. It's Delaney in Somewhere Over Laredo.

0: not sure if this is considered investigative journalism or I was just hungry and curious at the same time. My name's Justin. This is The Overnight Ride. The unofficial restaurant of this show is Texas Roadhouse because I love it. We all love it. We talk about it consistently. Hadn't been there in a while. Feel like they're going to send out the search party, send out Peanut the Armadillo to come find me because they do have a mascot. But I was there on Friday night. Got my 11-ounce sirloin, my Caesar salad with the cold plate and my fries. And our waitress, Winnie, who is a doll, an angel, told us she was brand new. And it clicked in my head. I need to ask her a question that I've never asked any Texas Roadhouse server. And there's been many of them. I said, Winnie, when do you learn how to dance? Because famously, at Texas Roadhouse, the servers do line dance right next to your table. There's no avoiding them, and it's kind of weird to make eye contact, so you just keep eating. But if you sit far away from them, you can enjoy the entertainment. I said, when do you learn the dance? She said, the first day you try and master one, and they give you more and more to learn. She said, so far, it's been 1 week, and she has mastered one dance. And I believe they learn 5 to 7. It is a question that has escaped me. I never got the answer to it. So I dove in head first. She actually said we made her day asking her that question. Now I got to go back and root for her.
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9: A better life with Dr. Sanjay Gupta.
10: You know, it's funny, when I think back to what the typical American dinner looked like when you and I were kids, there's usually some kind of meat featured at the center of the plate. Vegetables are there, but often thought of as a side dish. More and more, though, we are coming to realize that a plant-based diet, with little or no meat even, is going to be a healthier way to eat for just about everyone. New study out of the University of Hawaii Cancer Center found that eating a high-quality plant-rich diet that includes whole grains, vegetables, and fruits may prevent cognitive impairment even when people start that diet in their late 50s and 60s. Yeah, it's important to make sure you're getting enough protein, fats, complex carbohydrates. Just because you cut out or even cut back on meat, though, is not a license to eat whatever you want. Focus on eating whole, real foods. I'm Dr. Sanjay Gupta, helping you live a better life.
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Corey Kent, Co Wetzel, Rocky Mountain Low on the Overnight Ride, the Jason Aldean and Corey Kent collaboration, due out this Friday. I think it's going to be a big one. Rocky Mountain Low's huge. That one's going to be big. Right now, Luke Combs, Rethink Some Things.

Hudson Westbrook painted you pretty on the overnight ride. Just announced a brand new tour, the Hits Me Tour 2026 fall headlining tour for him with a bunch of Texas dates, his home state. Tickets go on sale this Friday. Riley, Ella, and Don't Mind If I Do.

0: Brantley Gilbert, good damn on the overnight ride. He will be on the show very, very soon. But some news about someone who is just on the show. It's not a bone to pick. I feel like I inspired them just a little bit. This is me overclaiming everything. Megan Maroney joined the show a couple weeks ago. And off air, I suggested something to her. If you're unaware of what happens at her shows, she does a song called Bells and Whistles. And in that, she reveals a mirror. And on the back of the mirror, there's a saying. And she has all of these in her phone. She writes them herself. And I gave her a suggestion. Because on Saturday night, she played Philadelphia, a land where I'm from. I said to her, the sign should say, I'm wearing Kelly Green for him. Based off her song, Tennessee Orange. Kelly Green, a color that all Eagles fans want back in their uniforms. She grabbed her phone. She wrote it down. And then showtime comes around. And it was changed a little bit. It said, God bless the birds. Famously from her one song, God bless the boys. So I feel like I inspired her to make an eagle sign. I was feverishly texting my friends who were at the show to let me know the news, to see if she did take my suggestion. She didn't, but I feel like I inspired her. We still love Megan. I will still suggest that.
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20: You know, it's funny, when I think back to what the typical American dinner looked like when you and I were kids, there's usually some kind of meat featured at the center of the plate. Vegetables are there, but often thought of as a side dish. More and more, though, we are coming to realize that a plant-based diet, with little or no meat even, is going to be a healthier way to eat for just about everyone. New study out of the University of Hawaii Cancer Center found that eating a high-quality plant-rich diet that includes whole grains, vegetables, and fruits may prevent cognitive impairment even when people start that diet in their late 50s and 60s. 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

If you would like a little behind the scenes action from this music video, my Instagram, Justin Off Air. Did a little vlog while I was in this one. This is my last shameless plug, all right? See you in Munsick. And Love Is Blind. You

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Okay, the direct words from Tyler Hubbard on the inevitable Florida Georgia Line tour. They are itching to get back on stage together, him and Brian Kelly, and they're planning on putting something together for 2027. That's all they've planned so far. I kind of want to believe him, but I feel like he's not revealing his full cards.

0: They missed one small detail, and I'm going to help them out. My name's Justin. This is the Overnight Ride. 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
12: If I were to ask you what makes for a good night's sleep, you'd probably say a dark, quiet room, not too many things on your mind. But every night when you go to get some Z's, how often do you really think about the temperature in your bedroom? Temperature may be one of the most underappreciated factors in sleep. That's according to the Senior Vice President of Research and Scientific Affairs at the National Sleep Foundation. We often hear about lights and screens and stress, but even modest changes in temperature and airflow can influence both how quickly you fall asleep and how deeply you stay asleep. Most experts will recommend a room temperature of 60 to 67 degrees Fahrenheit. You might also experiment with your sheets and what you actually wear to bed. Play around a bit and see what improves your sleep. You might be delightfully surprised. I'm Dr. Sanjay Gupta, helping you live a better life.
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3: He's a ranch hand in a pinch, man. Hotter than the red on the cattle brand. Because she's a gold digger with a quick trigger. A cast iron skillet swinging lid flipper. Now he's a double wide on the county line.

0: was done for.
1: I'd be making a mistake if I didn't mention this, because everybody's mentioning it. The never-ending pasta pass from Olive Garden will be back. You will get 13 weeks of never-ending pasta for $100. So I quickly did the calculation on when you start making money. It's after 1 week. 5 days, $25. You start making money 1 week in. Then you have 13 more weeks left.

Some people base how they read others' personalities on their zodiac sign. I like to base it on what your Bucky's order is. It looks like Zach John King loves a Bucky's burrito, which means he knows what he's doing, knows what he likes in life. Just get to drinking on the overnight ride. Now he-

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0: All hands up on the overnight ride. My name's Justin. We do have to give Justin Moore a shout out, a guy who's been very nice to me every time I met him. So a couple months ago, he took a little bit of a hiatus from tour with Riley Green, gets on stage over the weekend and says, "There was a lot of speculation, but my drinking got out of control. I let down my band and my crew, and most importantly, God and my family. I just got out of rehab for 30 days. This is my 31st day sober." So that was a couple days ago. We're now in the mid-30s for Justin Moore. Big shout out to him. Hard to announce.
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6: If I were to ask you what makes for a good night's sleep, you'd probably say a dark, quiet room, not too many things on your mind. But every night when you go to get some Z's, how often do you really think about the temperature in your bedroom? Temperature may be one of the most underappreciated factors in sleep. That's according to the Senior Vice President of Research and Scientific Affairs at the National Sleep Foundation. We often hear about lights and screens and stress, but even modest changes in temperature and airflow can influence both how quickly you fall asleep and how deeply you stay asleep. Most experts will recommend a room temperature of 60 to 67 degrees Fahrenheit. You might also experiment with your sheets and what you actually wear to bed. Play around a bit and see what improves your sleep. You might be delightfully surprised. I'm Dr. Sanjay Gupta, helping you live a better life.
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Ashley McBride and her crew had the worst travel day ever. One of her bandmates said he would rather shave with a rusty razor and then dab his face with Clorox than travel like that again. Very strong take. It's Ashley, and what if we don't?

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Dan and Shay had to be in that order because you can't have Shay and Dan. Shay and Dan. I used to work with a girl named Deanna. It was Deanna and Justin. It couldn't be Justin and Deanna because the voice guy wouldn't be able to say that. I think that's how they got there. It's also their names. I got a

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can confirm that Chase Matthews' truck is for sale. So if you adjust your Facebook Marketplace settings to Nashville and the surrounding area, you may see it. You may be buying it directly from him. It's kind of what he does. Here's holding it down on the overnight ride.

0: one of life's simple pleasures, and I would like to remind you of my stance. My name's Justin. This is the Overnight Ride. Yesterday, National Beans and Franks Day. Now, I refer to them as Beanie Weenies. 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I survived off them in college. I buy them now. I love them so much. But they will never be eaten hot. They're always eaten cold, out of the can. Mike, you are like me, except with Chef Boyardee, correct?
1: Well, I've got to tell you something, that I've only eaten Chef Boyardee one time heated up. And from that point on, I'm like straight out of the can. It doesn't matter if it's raviolis or beefaronis or spaghetti and meatballs. It don't matter.
0: You know, Mike, I feel like a lot of people out there are going to think that we are lazy people. We are impatient for not heating up the Beanie Weenies or the Chef Boyardee. The thing is, they are just superior cold.
1: Cold out of the can, baby.
0: Mike, we are fighting the good fight. We enjoy simple pleasures, like cold pasta or beans and fries.
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3: 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And then it kind of has its own life, and you go out to play a show and people are singing it back to you. There's nothing like that. It's impossible to describe other than it's just perfect and it's amazing.
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14: You know, it's funny, when I think back to what the typical American dinner looked like when you and I were kids, there's usually some kind of meat featured at the center of the plate. Vegetables are there, but often thought of as a side dish. More and more, though, we are coming to realize that a plant-based diet, with little or no meat even, is going to be a healthier way to eat for just about everyone. New study out of the University of Hawaii Cancer Center found that eating a high-quality plant-rich diet that includes whole grains, vegetables, and fruits may prevent cognitive impairment even when people start that diet in their late 50s and 60s. Yeah, it's important to make sure you're getting enough protein, fats, complex carbohydrates. Just because you cut out or even cut back on meat, though, is not a license to eat whatever you want. Focus on eating whole, real foods. I'm Dr. Sanjay Gupta, helping you live a better life.
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1: If you put your head next to a car and have a person beep, that's how loud the Megan Maroney show was this past weekend in Philadelphia. Shows are so loud, they're measuring the decibels, 114 decibels. Or the same volume as a power saw. 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
1: Who?
0: Is she keeping an eye on who does she think is going to carry the torch into superstardom? One of those artists, Shaboozy. The other one, according to Shania, Ella Langley. Here's Ella Morgan, and I Can't Love You Anymore.

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8: We talk a lot here about ultra-processed foods and the many ways in which they can negatively impact your health. They've been linked to weight gain, obesity, type 2 diabetes, cardiovascular disease, even cancer. And now a new study out of UCSF found that high ultra-processed food intake was associated with something called intramuscular fat, which is exactly what it sounds like. That's fat inside your muscles, which can cause them to become weaker. Now, in this particular study, the researchers noticed more wear and tear and pain in people's knees because of weakened thigh muscles. Cutting back on ultra-processed foods isn't easy. The CDC estimates at least half the calories in our diet come from ultra-processed foods. But if you're looking to eat cleaner, cutting out sugar-sweetened beverages, that may be the best number one thing you can do to try and get started. I'm Dr. Sanjay Gupta, helping you live a better life.
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13: I'm very happy to be the first woman to have a bar on Broadway. And my friend and designer, Farrah Queen from Oklahoma, came and helped me put my stamp on this place because I really wanted to make sure that it had some girl vibes and obviously a rhinestone saddle because everyone needs one of those. 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

Cole Swindell, Girl Dad on the Overnight Ride. My name is Justin. Kane is calling his band the Wolf Pack. Him, everybody in it, he has revealed, have wolf tattoos. Kind of based on a hangover, he said.

My name's Justin. This is The Overnight Ride. Sometimes two voices just go together so well. I will compare them to peanut butter and jelly. I think is a fair comparison. Carter Faith, Wyatt Flores. Nothing better to do.

0: Overnight ride. Who's this?
1: Jeff the Joke Guy.
0: What's up, Jeff the Joke Guy?
1: I adopted a pet termite.
0: Yeah, what happened?
1: I named him Clint Eachwood. What's a five-letter word that actually becomes shorter when you add two letters?
0: I don't know.
1: Short?
0: Oh, shorter?
1: Yeah.
0: You're making me think too hard.
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Stream Profit said he's trying to watch his figures. 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I guess you could cut it with

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She broke up with him 3 days later. Didn't know what to do. Got a job. Started playing music. Now he's on the radio. It's what took you so long.

It's Major League Baseball's All-Star Break, the Home Run Derby, wrapping up a couple hours ago. Had it on here in the studio. Favorite time of year. Pretending that I can do that. Like, oh, he didn't hit it that far. I can't, never will. I want to see them use metal bats one time. The crowd may have to wear armor, but I feel like the sponsorship would be worth it.

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5: 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And the same with me. 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And I would still feel that way if she wasn't there, you know? And I think the same thing with her when she comes to Oklahoma. It's just, that's what completes the journey for us. Is it's just as long as we're together, it really doesn't matter.
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8: We talk a lot here about ultra-processed foods and the many ways in which they can negatively impact your health. They've been linked to weight gain, obesity, type 2 diabetes, cardiovascular disease, even cancer. And now a new study out of UCSF found that high ultra-processed food intake was associated with something called intramuscular fat, which is exactly what it sounds like. That's fat inside your muscles, which can cause them to become weaker. Now, in this particular study, the researchers noticed more wear and tear and pain in people's knees because of weakened thigh muscles. Cutting back on ultra-processed foods isn't easy. The CDC estimates at least half the calories in our diet come from ultra-processed foods. But if you're looking to eat cleaner, cutting out sugar-sweetened beverages, that may be the best number one thing you can do to try and get started. I'm Dr. Sanjay Gupta, helping you live a better life.
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Russell Dickerson was playing in Chicago over the weekend and has a partnership with King's Hawaiian Bread. 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

Good morning, good evening, whatever time of day it is for you. Always happy that you are here. My name is Justin. This is The Overnight Ride. This song romanticizes bleacher seats. And bleacher seats, they're nostalgic. But now I need the padded seat on the bleachers with the back. I might adjust the lyrics a little bit when I sing it. Charles Wesley Godwin, Luke Combs, and Better That Way.

0: stumbled into the solution for malls that are empty. My name is Justin. This is the Overnight Ride. I feel like a lot of people listening right now, they love the mall or loved the mall. The malls are, they're going away. Formative part of your childhood. Meet friends there. Get Annie Ann's there. Just look around and buy nothing. Just do nothing at a mall. But malls, they're quickly vanishing. And over the weekend, I went to one of the most packed malls I've ever seen. A mall of chaos. Opryland Mills, which is here in Nashville. And I accidentally stumbled upon a way to save small local malls. And that is put more bars in them. Because I accidentally did a bar crawl. All right, here's what happened. There's two moonshine places in Opryland. In both of their tastings, well, they're free. And I took advantage of them. And then I stumbled upon a winery located in said mall. And you know what? I stumbled into there. And then I said, you know what? Let me get a water and walk around. And you know what I found? A beer house inside the mall. And a Dave and Buster's, both, which offer alcohol. And there was a Rainforest Cafe and an aquarium you can eat in. I even think the Madame Tussauds serves beer. Maybe that's the way we save malls across America. We encourage people to bar crawl. Think about it. Uber there safely. Uber home safely. You're inside. No chance of rain. Back to the Ubers real quick. You only have to take one there and one home. You get your steps in. There's a food court. I mean, this is just a stroke of genius. My accidental mall bar crawl. I'm not claiming I'm the first one to have this idea. I'm just putting it out there.
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8: Not all screen time is created equal, and a new study out of Sweden is helping us understand this even better. So researchers followed more than 20,000 people over nearly two decades and determined that passive screen time, like sitting on the couch and watching television, raised someone's risk of dementia. But if they did something active, like reading, puzzles, or interacting with other people, this same group of people saw their risk of dementia drop. Just like you gotta put the work in to keep your body in shape as you age, you basically have to do the same thing with your brain. A couple things I have found to help: working to learn something new every day, whatever it might be, challenging yourself in some way every day, and really importantly, staying socially active. Some days that means meeting friends in person. Other days, maybe an email, a text, or a phone call. Just stay engaged. I'm Dr. Sanjay Gupta, helping you live a better life.
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Lainey Wilson, phone, keys, wallets on the overnight ride. Tyler Mann's doing a little bit of reminiscing over the weekend as the crowd screamed. I mean, screamed this song back at him. Put a little video up saying, I used to be a welder. Now I'm here. Here's Keeps Me Sane.

Ella Langley, Morgan Wallen, I Can't Love You Anymore on the overnight ride. If you missed out on her Be Her perfume, there is a restock coming to select cities. So if you want to smell like Ella, gotta do a little research. I really should get Christmas shopping done in July. I think that's what it's coming down to. There's Flatland Cavalry, and never coming back.

0: We got rumors, and it might be time to pick up your armor and get ready for battle. My name's Justin. This is the Overnight Ride. Over this past weekend, Kenny Chesney wrapped up his residency in Las Vegas at the Sphere. Maybe his last one, we'll have to wait and see. But now the rumor circulating on the heels of her wedding is that Taylor Swift is eyeing up a residency either at the Sphere in Las Vegas or Madison Square Garden in New York City, where she now famously got hitched to Travis Kelce. Now, I say get your armor and prepare for war because the tickets for this thing are going to be insane. You got to get everybody together if you want to go to this thing. You all bring your computers, like an old school party where you all played video.
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14: If I were to ask you what makes for a good night's sleep, you'd probably say a dark, quiet room, not too many things on your mind. 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That's according to the Senior Vice President of Research and Scientific Affairs at the National Sleep Foundation. 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Most experts will recommend a room temperature of 60 to 67 degrees Fahrenheit. 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

Kane Brown, heavily tattooed, was on Inked magazine and said, kids can't get tattoos until they get out of the house. Even though his oldest daughter said, Dad, I love your tattoos. Can't wait to get mine. Kane is standing his ground.

killing me. It's Parker McCollum killing me on the overnight ride. No new update on the acoustic album he just finished, but he's back to golfing, so that's a good thing, which means the album's going to be good. And Vincent Mason may be on it. Patience here. Right now, Morgan, more than my hometown. Girl,

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15: Not all screen time is created equal, and a new study out of Sweden is helping us understand this even better. So researchers followed more than 20,000 people over nearly two decades and determined that passive screen time, like sitting on the couch and watching television, raised someone's risk of dementia. But if they did something active, like reading, puzzles, or interacting with other people, this same group of people saw their risk of dementia drop. Just like you got to put the work in to keep your body in shape as you age, you basically have to do the same thing with your brain. A couple things I have found to help: working to learn something new every day, whatever it might be, challenging yourself in some way every day, and really importantly, staying socially active. Some days that means meeting friends in person. Other days, maybe an email, a text, or a phone call. Just stay engaged. I'm Dr. Sanjay Gupta, helping you live a better life.
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1: New Country 96.3, Hawkeye and Michelle with you. Good morning, Michelle.
2: Good morning, Hawkeye. How are you?
1: Good. How are you doing?
2: Doing well.
1: I'm thinking about going to Fan Fest today to watch that Spain-France game.
2: That would be fantastic.
1: That would be fun. Maybe I'll get there early, get a bracelet.
2: If you do, man, I'd be so jelly.
1: You got to go to two games, so I'm jelly, as the kids say.
2: I worked hard for my games.
1: I'm not saying
2: I did,
1: you did
2: work
1: not.
2: Hard for
1: I'm
2: my
1: not,
2: game.
1: I'm not saying that I'm not.
2: Just... I planned since October when you were like, I don't know, I'm just going to wing it.
1: Yeah,
2: and
1: that paid off
2: going.
1: Poorly for me. It was a bad decision. Seriously, it was
2: a
1: bad decision. I thought for sure there's no way that the secondary market is not going to have tickets at available price. And
2: well,
1: never
2: our
1: did.
2: Our friend coworker who also works in production here, Ty, he is works over at FC Dallas, and he is part of those emails too. He was telling me yesterday that he also got an email and would get emails offering fans tickets at face value. But even face value is so ridiculous for the semifinal that he's like, there's no way. That's like 3 months of paycheck for me, you know.
1: Yeah,
2: you can't do that. That's to him I said, if it was Mexico US I would go into debt for that.
1: Well,
2: but it's not, so I'm not.
1: Everybody, boy, how fun would that have been?
2: Gosh, that's only a dream, right?
1: That would have been so fun. Yeah. I am disappointed if the U.S. team kind of flamed out there. So
2: I know. It's still sad. And yeah. I didn't get to go to that podcast last night with Tim Howard and
1: Landon. Where was that? Yeah, where was that?
2: It's called Crimson Park, and I looked it up, and it's over in the West End. I never knew there was like an area. It's not a park. It's just a building.
1: Is it a bar or is it?
2: It's just a venue, like a venue to do stuff.
1: Hey, you know what? We should play a little clip of Landon Donovan from his previous comment.
2: Oh, yeah, with Christian Pulisic.
1: Yeah, we'll play that in just a minute because he put his foot in his mouth. And I wonder if he, you know, backed away from that statement in his podcast yesterday, that live soccer podcast.
2: Which is odd because Landon Donovan, if you know sports here in the U.S., he is a legend, right?
1: Yeah.
2: He played forever for the U.S. men's national soccer team. Christian Pulisic in the same position as a forward and striker for the team. So you would think if there's somebody that understands him, it's a guy that's been in his shoes.
1: Yeah. Well, we'll see. We'll play a little clip of that in just a few moments here. Landon Donovan, if you're listening early this morning, good hair.
2: Oh, did you see who else is in town?
1: Who's that?
2: David Beckham.
1: Oh,
2: if
1: yeah.
2: If you're listening.
1: Yeah. David, you're welcome to come by
2: the
1: station.
2: Show. Yeah.
1: Well, welcome to come
2: love
1: by the
2: to
1: station.
2: Have you with your cowboy hat that you got.
1: Yes, indeed. Very nice cowboy hat. We should reach out to the folks who got on that hat and see
2: the
1: how.
2: The McKinney Hat Company,
1: yeah, see if we can find. Well, it's pretty early in the morning, but.
2: I'm sure they're so excited they didn't sleep all night.
1: Probably so. Anyway, it's a big day here today because it is France versus Spain, the semifinal World Cup at AT&T Stadium, a.k.a. Dallas Stadium. That happens at 2 o'clock today. 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
3: North Texas weather.
2: There is a chance of showers that is just going to squash the possibilities of me taking a walk today. A 40% chance of showers and thunderstorms after one, mostly sunny.
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12: Everyone poops. It's not just the name of a classic potty training book. It's a universal truth. Even though everyone does it, almost no one wants to talk about it. Dr. Tricia Pasricha wants to change that. She's the author of a new book. It's called You've Been Pooping All Wrong. And she says there are three critical P's of pooping. The first is propulsion. Both the voluntary push you exert and the involuntary contractions that happen naturally within your body. Top line, when you feel the need to go, don't hold it. The second P is pliability, which refers to stool softness. The keys to this one are making sure you're drinking enough water and eating enough fiber. And the last P is for pelvic floor. If you can get your knees up above your waist while you're on the toilet, like on a stool or a garbage can or a stack of books even, that can make all the difference. I'm Dr. Sanjay Gupta, helping you live a better life.
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1: Looks like some road construction up on eastbound 175 at Haymarket near I-20, and only one lane is getting by, so that's causing a little bit of a backup. It's slow back to St. Augustine. That earlier construction we had on westbound 20 at 45 is gone. It never really caused a big backup, and traffic appears to be moving along pretty well throughout the area. No big issues right now to get your way in Tarrant County. I'm Michael Scott on New Country 96.3.
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1: Hey, North Texas, it's Megan Maroney, and this is my song, Medicine.

0: New Country 96.3, Hawkeye and Michelle with you this morning. All right, just a few moments ago, we were talking about how there's a podcast in town, a soccer podcast, with a couple of ex-members of the U.S. men's national team. One was Landon Donovan, whose hair is fantastic, by the way.
1: Oh, yeah, he worked on it.
0: He worked on it, and he did a good job. Mm-hmm. Let's just say he visited Turkey A. anyway, on a recent episode, he criticized the current American men's national team member, Christian Pulisic, who was taken out of the game against Belgium. And he's supposed to be the star of the game, and he got taken out early. And this is what he said on his podcast, Landon Donovan.
2: We don't know. You know, there's reporting that he asked to get subbed out of the game. I can't confirm that, so I don't know if that's true or not. The reality is, Tim, he came out of a World Cup knockout game at home with his leg still intact. I'm saying this to you, Tim, and you know it because you played with me. You would have had to drag me off the field. I could not believe that he didn't stay in the game. Now, if we wake up tomorrow and he broke his leg and snapped and whatever, totally fine.
0: Well, we did find out. He left because he had fractured his leg.
1: Yeah. You know, it.
0: Until you walk a mile in a man's cleats.
1: Yeah. Well, the thing is, like, well, and Landon in that segment also talked about how he had played with a torn hamstring, right?
0: Yeah.
1: In his World Cup game and fought through that pain. And so I guess he was trying to compare that and say whatever he was going through, like, I've been through worse.
0: Yeah.
1: Kind of deal, unless he broke his leg, which, you know.
0: He did.
1: He did. but it's just, like, so much pressure. And I feel like Landon Donovan, of all people, should know what position Christian Pulisic is in.
0: Right, I was kind of, surprised he didn't have a little bit more sympathy.
1: And he did. There is another break where he does talk about, like, all the eyes are on you, blah, blah, blah, blah. So, like, in the same breath, he's saying this at the same time.
0: Yeah.
1: So, it's, I don't know. It just sucks for us as...
0: We built up our expectations. We actually, overall in the tournament, we went further than we ever have. So, we went two rounds of the knockout round. So.
1: Well, and it's still round of 16. That's as far as we've ever made it. That's as far as we've ever made it. Yeah. We've only made it to the round of 16. Mm-hmm. But I feel like we're always in this position, like, oh, this is it. This is us starting. This is us going. And we've been doing this for 30 years. Mm-hmm. You know, we haven't really moved much.
0: I think we came in second 1 year, like the second year or the first year.
1: No, we did not.
0: Okay, there's something unusual happened, like at the very first one. There weren't a lot of teams that entered.
1: It was
0: 1930
1: before, yeah, before
0: 1930.
1: We've never made quarterfinals or anything like that.
0: I'm going to check on that 1930, because I was reading about it the other day. I thought, because there weren't a lot of teams in the first.
1: Okay, so there is a special that you got to watch. It's called Summer of 94.
0: Uh-huh.
1: We started watching it, and I think they're replaying it today, I believe, where it talks about that 94 team, and it mentions something about the 1930 team and how we've been trying to do this for a long time. It goes into Alexi Lalas and... all whatever he was, like a rocker, and their stardom.
0: He had long hair, and he had this weird beard.
1: It's pretty cool because they go into all that, and it takes you back to 94.
0: What channel is that on?
1: It was a local channel. I think it was, I don't know if it was ESPN. I'll have to check, but it was on YouTube. Like, we came across it.
0: Okay.
1: Maybe it was NBC. It was some local channel.
0: Okay. Well, I'll keep an eye out for that. I'd like to see
1: it. Yeah, today, yeah.
0: All right. Once again, let's check the weather in just a second here, because it's actually going to be pretty nice today if you want to check out the game in FanFest, the Spain-France game.
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0: Yeah.
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0: Yeah.
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18: 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This is a great thing short term, but long term it can lead to serious and even chronic aches and pains. 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Try to figure out why it's happening and how you can correct it. Strength and conditioning specialist Dana Santa says, performing exercises at a deliberate tempo makes it easier to notice when the wrong muscles are taking over, and also gives the intended muscles a chance to engage before that compensation kicks in. Dana suggests that starting with primary movement patterns such as squatting, hinging, pushing, pulling, rotating, and core can help make compensation easiest to identify and to address. I'm Dr. Sanjay Gupta, helping you live a better life.
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21: Looks like some road construction up on eastbound 175 at Haymarket near I-20. And only one lane is getting by, so that's causing a little bit of a backup. Slow back to St. Augustine. That earlier construction we had on westbound 20 at 45 is gone. It never really caused a big backup, and traffic appears to be moving along pretty well throughout the area. No big issues right now to get your way in Tarrant County. I'm Michael Scott on New Country 96.3.
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1: Jason Aldean on with us this morning. And were you sick and tired of all these rumors that there was going to be a Real Housewives of Nashville and that you were going to be on it?
2: It wasn't that I was sick of it. I mean, I think it's funny. And I actually got approached about doing that show. And I think it was because my sister's a part of it. And
3: Wait a second. Jason, did you just confirm that your sister's part of the Housewives of Nashville?
2: No, I did not. Did you? No.
1: It sure sounded like you kind of did.
2: I don't even know if that's what it's called.
1: Like, no, there is a show that is what you're saying.
3: God. He's like, cut this out.
0: Hawkeye in the Morning is on the air.
4: Here's your hosts, Hawkeye and Michelle.
1: Good morning, Michelle.
3: Good morning, Hawkeye. How are you?
1: I am doing very, very good. You know what? This is so typical Texas. I'm so excited today that the high is going to be 90.
3: Well, yesterday's high was like 88. Did you hear that part?
1: No. How did I miss that? I didn't. You know what? I'm thinking I didn't do. I don't subscribe to that because I walked my dog yesterday and I came back soaking in sweat. So,
3: I know.
1: Oh,
3: it's
1: because
3: humid.
1: Of the rain and
3: it's
1: the humidity.
3: Humid. It's humid, yeah.
1: It was very humid.
3: Yeah, but it was. Wasn't it, Tom? I mean, I think that's what you wrote. Yeah. Tom wrote that on the.
1: Okay.
3: Humid. Right. Yeah, you did. Yeah.
1: All right.
3: It was 88, but it didn't feel like 88.
1: Well, if I could just go to another part of the country where they have an interesting weather situation and report on this. My sister sent me this. She lives up in New England in New Hampshire, and they have tornado warnings up there right now.
3: Oh, I saw you post this.
1: Yes, and they don't normally, it's not like here in Texas, we could get a tornado warning almost at any time, so we're very aware of it. They don't get that a lot, so it's kind of like all hands on deck. This is from the Weather Service in New England. These intense, severe weather events typically happen every 2 to 4 years across portions of New England. Please do not sleep naked if you live in the area.
3: Why did somebody choose to include that? I don't understand.
1: Because I guess they're worried that the tornado might come in the evening hours, overnight or something. And you might have to evacuate your home or somebody
3: well,
1: to get some type of shelter.
3: Here too, and I'm sure people decide to sleep that way as well.
1: I know. We don't get any warning from the National Weather Service on what we should wear pajama-wise.
3: No. I mean, you can wear whatever you want. You can sleep naked if you want. You can do whatever your heart
1: desires.
3: But
1: see, we as Texans take that risk if there's a tornado warning.
3: We do know that, yeah. We just don't care, I guess. We're walking out there just showing our goods.
1: I think, like, maybe up there they have like storm shelters they have to run to or something. I don't know.
3: No, it's just some guy in some department that thought this is going to be cute if I put this in there.
1: I don't think he thought he was cute.
3: I think he thought
1: he was
3: cute.
1: I'm thinking he thought he was doing a public service by telling New England, because New Englanders are a little bit more reserved, I think.
3: I don't know. Some hippie, spunky dude working at the National Weather Service. Used to work at Trader Joe's, now works there.
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2: 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North Texas weather.
3: We are looking at a 30% chance of showers and thunderstorms after one today. Mostly sunny, high of 89 now. Okay.
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0: We might be turning off the AC. Who knows?
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6: A better life with Dr. Sanjay Gupta.
7: When you need your body to perform, but some of your muscles are having trouble, other muscles can sometimes help compensate. This is a great thing short term, but long term, it can lead to serious and even chronic aches and pains. So if you've got nagging stiffness or irritation somewhere, don't push through it. Try to figure out why it's happening and how you can correct it. Strength and conditioning specialist Dana Santa says, performing exercises at a deliberate tempo makes it easier to notice when the wrong muscles are taking over, and also gives the intended muscles a chance to engage before that compensation kicks in. Dana suggests that starting with primary movement patterns such as squatting, hinging, pushing, pulling, rotating, and core can help make compensation easiest to identify and to address. I'm Dr. Sanjay Gupta, helping you live a better life.
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20: New issue in Carrollton, a wreck on southbound I-35E at Beltline, letting only one right lane get by. 8 to 10 minutes on the backup from Sandy Lake. Westbound 20 at 310. We had some construction there earlier. Now it's a stalled vehicle in the left lane, slow from St. Augustine. New accident, Fort Worth, westbound 20 at McCart, blocking the two right lanes. I'm Michael Scott on New Country 96.3.
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0: You know, if this person could be scammed, any of us could be scammed. Who is this person and how did they get scammed? Details coming up in 6 minutes.

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0: Newcomer 96.3, Hawkeye and Michelle with you. And, you know, unfortunately, there's so many scammers out there all the time trying to take money from folks in different ways. But one person we're kind of shocked that almost fell for it is a reporter from CBS News who reports on scams by the name of Matt Gutman. And he went on social media to tell everybody about a scam that he almost fell for.
1: That's crazy because, like you said, he reports on this stuff, so he should know.
0: Yeah, this is what happened to him.
2: Got a call about an hour ago from someone claiming to be from fraud protection at my bank. And they said, listen, we suspect that people are trying to illegally withdraw money from your account. This person gave me a name. They gave me a badge ID. They seemed to know so much about me, about my bank account. And then they said, listen, we suspect that there is significant fraud activity at the bank branch where you bank. And
0: they asked him to do something specific.
2: We think that there are two fraudsters at the bank. They go by these aliases. She gave me the names. And then she said, what we need you to do in order to intercept these fraudsters is to go into the bank and withdraw everything from your bank account, which wasn't that much money at this point, and take it with you so you have it in cash, and that'll trigger the fraudsters into action. That's how we'll be able to catch them.
1: Okay, so you're being used by somebody for a sting operation, right?
0: Exactly, exactly. At that point, personally, I think I would be, okay, this sounds
1: you
0: very...
1: You gotta catch the fraudsters, Hawkeye!
0: Yeah, I mean, even he thought...
2: I thought, okay, that's a little weird. Why would you use a regular citizen for something that seems like a law enforcement issue? But I said, you know, okay, and I went in there, and she said, but you can't tell anybody at the bank that this is happening because they might be in on it.
1: Of course!
0: Yes. And this is a guy who reports on scams for CBS News.
1: Yeah, you know, that's the tricky part.
0: Yeah.
1: You know, that yeah.
0: I almost... He said, I guess he was convinced because he said they gave him so much personal information.
2: So I go to the teller, and I start doing the thing, and I'm like, there is no way that this is possibly real, that anybody would use a regular civilian for a sting operation at a bank. And I am a journalist, and I've done scam stories so many times throughout my career, and I came so close to falling for it.
0: He went to the bank and the teller. That's when he finally clicked, like, wait a second.
1: Yeah, and he was outside the bank talking about this, and
0: yeah,
1: there seemed to be like another lady coming out at the same time dealing with that because she was nodding and agreeing with him.
0: Yeah, and it's interesting too because he kind of put it all together, like he's going to walk out of the bank with all this cash.
2: Now, the most scary and the dangerous part is that I would have been walking around with thousands of dollars in cash at a place known to those scammers because they directed me to my local bank.
0: Yeah.
1: That's the scam.
0: Yeah.
1: That's why they're asking you to take out all this money, because they know you're going to have it on you and they can follow you and know where you live.
0: But the scary thing is, how did they get his phone number? How did they get all this information on him? How did they convince him? You know, what information did they have that in his mind convinced him to go to the bank? And he went to the teller, and lucky for him, he's savvy enough at that point, at least, that he figured it out. But I mean, he went all the way, he drove to his bank, he was at the teller,
1: yeah,
0: ready to withdraw all the money in his account.
1: So if it can happen to him, it can happen to anybody.
0: Yeah. I have been, you know, I've mentioned this off the air, I've been like dealing with several fraud issues for the past month that I've had to like call the local credit card company, call the local bank, trying to cancel accounts and so forth. It's
1: a hassle.
0: It's an endless thing for me this past month. I'm on the phone almost every single day dealing with it.
1: It's scammers.
0: Just fraud and so forth. It's so frustrating in modern day life that this has become, you know, an issue.
1: Yeah, because at any point, I think all of our information is in the black market.
0: Yeah.
1: And you get those alerts and it's like, oh, well, your email and password is now available. Well, if your email and password are now available, they can get into all of these accounts because chances are you use the same email and password for a lot of other accounts.
0: Yeah, yeah. I've been changing passwords, canceling credit cards, all sorts of things just the past month and everything. I have a PayPal account I haven't used in a long time. Didn't realize things were going on in the PayPal account, and just trying to cancel my PayPal account. I've been 2 weeks trying to cancel it.
1: Yeah, and I told you to put a freeze on your credit report, but that doesn't help PayPal,
0: because
1: that doesn't go through your credit report, somebody trying to get an account in your name or whatever. But there's so many things that, gosh, man, that we have to just keep our eyes on. You can miss it.
0: I guess one of the lessons here, if you were in that situation, you got a call, and it sounded kind of strange, and it said, you know, don't tell anybody at the local branch. Call the main office, like
1: the number in the back of your card.
0: Yeah, and talk to Fraud Alert and immediately find out what's going on here.
1: Don't Google it either.
0: Yeah.
1: And I know that sounds weird. Don't Google the phone number, because a lot of the times they take over those as well.
0: Yeah.
1: They can say, this number is Bank of America, and it's not.
0: Yeah. That scares me too.
1: Yeah, that's why I say look in the back of your card. Yeah. If not, go to their website and your contacts and go that way.
0: It's just the cautionary tale. Just be very, very diligent in these modern times. It's 622 New Country 96.3 with Hawkeye and Michelle.
3: North Texas weather.
1: We're looking at a chance of showers today, mainly after one mostly sunny high of 89. It is 7.
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1: When we talk about how much exercise someone should get, current guidelines call for about 150 minutes of moderate intensity exercise or 75 minutes of vigorous intensity exercise every week. New study out of the UK makes a strong case for vigorous exercise if and when you can do it. Now, researchers determined that even little bursts of vigorous exercise can significantly reduce someone's risk of 8 different diseases: dementia, type 2 diabetes, fatty liver disease, chronic respiratory disease, chronic kidney disease, immune-mediated inflammatory diseases, major cardiovascular events, and atrial fibrillation. We're not talking about complicated training programs here. Just work with what you can into your everyday life. If you are breathless and unable to speak in complete sentences, then you've hit the mark. I'm Dr. Sanjay Gupta, helping you live a better life.
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10: What's that, I-35E at Woodall Rogers? Look out for a new wreck in Dallas. It's in the left lane. It's going to back things up a little bit from I-30, westbound 20 at 310. That is a crash blocking the two left lanes. 10 minutes on that delay from St. Augustine. And in Fort Worth, westbound 20 at McCart, they're working on clearing up a wreck out of the two right lanes. I'm Michael Scott on New Country 96.3.
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1: date update.
2: So Long gave us a call. He went out with Sadie. They went out on one date, but haven't had a second date. We're going to try to help him out this morning. So Long, tell us how you met Sadie.
3: Oh, so I'm a regular at my local GameStop. I love physical media, and Sadie works there all the time. She's beautiful, and, you know, I thought, hey, this is my opportunity. I see this person every day. I should ask them out. And, you know, they always said no, which is like the story of my life. But like video games, right? You try again. You know, I'm not saying that she's a video game, but I am saying, you know, perseverance, right?
4: Okay.
3: And one of my asks, she was like, well, I can't go out because I have nothing to wear. And that's when I got my bright idea. I will buy you an outfit.
2: You bought her an outfit?
3: Yes, I did. I bought her an outfit. You know, we went shopping right before, and then afterwards we got dinner, and I was like, this is it. I did it. And when I went, asked her out on another date, she ghosted me.
2: Oh, okay, man.
1: Have you been back into the GameStop since?
3: Oh, no. I can't show my face in there. It's just so embarrassing.
1: I mean, did you show her a nice time?
3: I thought I did, you know.
1: Okay, there's nothing to be embarrassed about. You showed her a nice time.
3: That's what I thought. You got a nice outfit. You had a beautiful Italian meal. I feel like those are the things that you see anyone would be happy to be on a date with.
2: Did you compliment her on her outfit?
3: Oh, I mean, of course. I paid for it. We looked at it together.
2: Okay, all right. Well, let's try to help you out, Lon, and take Sadie off hold. Sadie, do you remember going out with Lon?
5: Yes, I do. And I wish I hadn't gone out with him.
2: Oh, no. Why? What happened?
5: Lon is older and honestly probably too old to be hanging out at GameStop, which is where we met because I work there. I mean, he would come in every day and he kept begging me for a date. And at first I was just like, no. And like, he wouldn't take no for an answer. And like, he seemed harmless. And I mean, I don't know. So I did finally give in. And it was because I had like made a comment like, oh, I don't have anything to wear. Sorry. Because he was asking me to go out with him after my shift ended. I was like, I don't have anything to wear. Sorry. And he was like, oh, I'll go out and buy you an outfit. And I was like, okay. I was like, I'll give him a chance. But then
1: that's what it took, the outfit offer.
5: Well, I mean, it seemed like, okay, you're trying. Like, I'm not wearing my GameStop t-shirt out. So anyway, he ended up taking me over to Burlington Coat Factory, and I was honestly kind of pissed. We're in a mall, like, you could have taken me to Dillard's or Macy's, and we roll up to Burlington Coat Factory where everything's like $8.99. I ended up getting something to wear, and he then insisted that I wear it that night on the date. I was just trying to, I mean, you know what I mean. And so that's what happened, and I ended up essentially giving him what he wanted. We went out. And I just kind of thought, okay, if we go out, he'll just like leave me alone afterwards and go away. And he didn't.
1: You did go out to dinner after you went shopping, is that correct?
5: Yeah, we did go out to dinner. Okay. And it was fine, I guess.
2: Sadie, let me ask, where do you usually shop?
5: To go out on a date, not Burlington Coat Factory. I mean, I don't know. I just felt like he was trying to impress me. He could have then actually tried to impress me and taking me somewhere like a little bit nicer. Even Ross or Marshall's or TJ Maxx, where there's like more selection, more trendy stuff. But this was Burlington Coat Factory.
1: I think it's like, just called Burlington now. I think they dropped the Coat Factory part.
2: But they have coats there too, I guess.
1: Okay.
2: But anyways.
1: Okay, well, here's the deal. Lon gave us a call. He is actually on the other line, and he hasn't been back into GameStop for a while, and he kind of would just like to find out why you haven't contacted him since. Can we bring him back on this conversation?
5: I mean, it's fine. I mean, I don't understand. He got what he wanted. He took me out to dinner. Like, I just feel like he should leave it and go away at this point, but whatever.
1: Lon, are you there?
3: Yeah, I'm really kind of hurt, you know. I just can't believe, you know, this is a brand new outfit, and I'm being judged on what kind of fashion sense I have. Like, we were there in the store, and I didn't hear, oh, let's not go here. You got the outfit that you wanted. I guess it would make sense that I'd like to see it because I was excited that I got something for you, you know. This feels like you're really kind of ungrateful.
5: Well, I'm not ungrateful. I just didn't really want to go to begin with, and then I felt like you pressured me and wouldn't take no for an answer. I don't think you're a bad guy or anything like that, But like, if you wanted to impress me by getting an outfit, you just could have stepped up your game a little. That's all I'm saying.
3: Stepped up my game? I don't usually buy outfits for people. You know,
5: well,
3: you're
5: then why did you offer?
3: You said you didn't have anything nice to wear, so I thought I'd make the offer.
5: Yeah, but that was my way of trying to get out of it. I read between the lines. Anyway.
3: I saw a problem.
5: Best of luck.
3: And you ghosted me. Wow. Unbelievable.
1: Okay. Our whole goal was to see Sadie. If you wanted to go out a second time with Lon, we would pick up the tab for date number two. Sadie, do you have any interest going out with Lon? It sounds like you do not.
5: No, I'll pass.
3: Hey, Sadie, what days do you work at GameStop? Because I'm still going to go, but I just don't want to see your face anymore.
1: Okay.
5: Well, you can go to the other location across town.
4: Okay, all right. Once again, unfortunately, seems like we made the situation worse by them coming on the show. Can I say, here's the question. Is Lon's offer, was that inappropriate? I mean, she said she didn't have anything to wear. Maybe that was a way.
2: He was trying to be kind, I feel, you know, help
4: yeah.
2: the woman out.
4: I mean, if she didn't want to take up the offer, she should have just said no. But I think she was blinded, like, oh, a chance someone's going to buy me something nice.
2: Right.
4: You know,
2: in it for me?
4: Exactly. And when it didn't work out exactly the way that she had hoped, she didn't go to a very expensive store.
2: Mm-hmm.
4: And instead went to, you know, a discount store. She got upset about it.
2: Yeah.
4: 888-787-1963 if you want to comment on today's second date update.
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2: We're looking at a chance of showers later today. Mostly sunny, high of 89. It is 76 now in New Country 96.3.
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1: New crash as you move in toward downtown Dallas, westbound on 175. It's right at 2nd Avenue. Bruton blocking the left lane. Already stacking it up beyond Lake June. The problem we had westbound 20 at 310 is gone. Traffic is still sluggish from St. Augustine and northbound I-35E at Woodall Rogers. At last check, a wreck blocking that left lane in the downtown area. I'm Michael Scott on New Country 96.3.
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1: A lot of people want to comment on today's second date update. 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
29: 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She willingly walked in there. I think he's going to find someone in the video game world that's a lot better out for him.

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0: New Country 96.3, Hawkeye and Michelle with you. 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
1: That's right.
0: Between Spain and France. It's a semifinal game. But let's go back to the Wayback Machine 4 years ago, how Jerry Jones, owner of the Cowboys, really wanted the champ. He wanted something bigger than this semifinal game.
2: We want to do everything in our power to have the championship game.
0: All right, we did not get that. That's going to be in New York.
1: Mm-hmm.
0: But semifinal game is pretty good. But did he do everything in his power to try to get that championship game?
1: Yeah, it sounded like he really wanted it.
0: Yes. I think that he did. Because when you hear what sacrifice he made, I think you'd be shocked.
1: I can't believe it.
0: I couldn't believe it either. So today will be the first time Jerry Jones attended any of the games.
1: Mm-hmm.
0: And you might look for him in the owner's suite as we normally see him for a Cowboy game.
1: With his
0: game.
1: Family, by the way.
0: Yeah, yeah.
1: He'll be there with his family.
0: Yeah. But they won't be in the owner's suite.
1: No, not in his suite.
0: No, no. Jerry had to give up the owner's suite to FIFA.
1: Mm-hmm. To the president.
0: Yeah, for him, for a VIP suite. And Jerry's going to go up, levels up.
1: The
0: 400 section is where Jerry's going to be.
1: You know,
2: I've had all the fire knocked out of my butt tonight. That doesn't mean that it's gone for good.
0: I know. Do you know
1: what you can see from the 400 section?
0: Nothing.
1: The big screens.
0: Oh, that's right. Jerry, watch it on the big screen.
1: You can see how the big screens are being hung when you're way up there.
0: I can't believe Jerry's going to be way up there in the 400 section. You know what? I hope then the 400 section of those suites up there don't have their own bathrooms, and Jerry's got to go stand in line at the public bathroom with everybody
1: on,
0: else.
1: Okay. You know, we've been up there for Kenny Chesney.
0: Yes,
1: right?
0: We've been up there before, yes.
1: Kenny Chesney's so gracious to let us hang out there during his concerts.
0: Yeah, he gets a suite for like all the radio people.
1: Yeah, it's where the media sits during the games and whatnot. It's very high up.
0: Yeah.
1: The acoustics are awful.
0: Yes.
1: You're like, what song is this? I'll give you $100 if you can guess.
0: Because the sound just bounces around there. I hope also in the 400 suite, like, Jerry doesn't get his normal layout of food, like the Thanksgiving dinner and stuff.
1: He gets the chicken tenders that I got.
0: Yeah, get chicken tenders up there, you know. And
1: has to go stand in line.
0: Nachos.
1: Oh, man.
0: It makes me laugh that Jerry had to move way up there in his own stadium. He owns the stadium, basically. And it's not the only concession he made. I mean, they had to take out the Pepsi and put in Coke.
1: I know. I was remembering that because I have all my Coke cans. my Coke cups. You know, how does he feel about that?
0: Yeah.
1: There's a lot. You know, the lot that they had to give up. The curtains are on and the tinting. The stadium does look different. There's like...
0: Ring of Honor had to be covered up.
1: The Ring of Honor is gone. We were there. I took a video. I'll post it at Mitch Rudd on Instagram to see. It's like, wait, where was Jimmy Johnson's name? It just came up. It felt like yesterday, and it's gone. Everything is gone. There's no trace that the Cowboys play in there other than at halftime. They have the Dallas Cowboy cheerleaders dancing on the Jumbotron, and you're like, oh, where are they? It's a video.
0: It's just a video. They're not actually even there.
1: They're not there. Wow. They didn't even allow them inside.
0: Yeah. Well, I hope we get to see Jerry. Like, you can see him, like, they show him sometime during the broadcast today, way up at the top.
1: He has to come. I imagine he had. Okay, so maybe his family goes to the 400 section, right? Maybe his family comes down to the FIFA president's suite, formerly his.
0: Yeah, but he's not going to be sitting there in that Jerry Jones throne that's right there in the front row being handed his.
1: He has to. He has to sit next to Infantino, right next to him, and then David Beckham on the other side. Mm-hmm. They all have to be there.
0: Well, we'll see.
1: I know, we'll be looking.
0: I know, I definitely. That's now kind of a subplot. Does Jerry get invited to his own suite to see to meet David Beckham, or is he going to be up in the 400 level eating chicken tenders going to the public bathroom? It's 6:54, New Country 96.3. 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
4: North Texas weather.
1: There is a chance of showers later today. Sunny. High of 89. It is 76 now in New Country 96.3.
0: All right, stand by. 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
20: Not all screen time is created equal, and a new study out of Sweden is helping us understand this even better. So researchers followed more than 20,000 people over nearly two decades and determined that passive screen time, like sitting on the couch and watching television, raised someone's risk of dementia. But if they did something active, like reading, puzzles, or interacting with other people, this same group of people saw their risk of dementia drop. Just like you got to put the work in to keep your body in shape as you age, you basically have to do the same thing with your brain. A couple things I have found to help: working to learn something new every day, whatever it might be, challenging yourself in some way every day, and really importantly, staying socially active. Some days that means meeting friends in person. Other days, maybe an email, a text, or a phone call. Just stay engaged. I'm Dr. Sanjay Gupta, helping you live a better life.
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0: A while back, we asked all the men in the audience to count how many hats they have. Is it possible for you to have just one baseball hat? One baseball hat for a guy? One person stands out among them all. He's pretty famous, too, and so is the hat. We'll explain coming up in 6 minutes.

0: New Country 96.3, Hawkeye and Michelle with you. A while back, I think you were on vacation, we did this, Michelle. We asked guys to tell us how many hats that they have. How many hats do you think Tim has, baseball hats?
1: Gosh, man, it's quite a few. It's quite a few.
0: Where does he keep them? In a closet?
1: In his closet, yeah.
0: Okay. All right. Yeah. Tom, you had quite a few. I think you had over 100 at the time, do you think?
2: Oh, something like that, yeah. Pretty close to that.
0: I think I got about 50 here, but we got calls like this.
3: I probably have 150, 200 maybe.
0: Wow. Where do you keep them?
3: I hang them on the wall. They each have their individual hook.
0: Are you married, sir?
3: I have a girlfriend.
0: Okay, so, yeah, but you're not married, okay? Because if you're married, you would not be hanging those hats on the wall. So do you realize that?
3: Oh, absolutely. Absolutely.
0: What's going on at your house?
4: 123 ball caps.
0: Very nice. And where are these? Are these displayed or what?
4: No, I've got about 10 in my truck and then two or three closets.
0: I think hats are like shoes for women. We just kind of, you know.
1: It's kind of the same, the equivalent, right?
0: Yeah.
1: Yeah. I get a lot of grief for my shoes. Like, oh, you need more shoes? I should say the same. Do you need more hats?
0: Yeah, exactly. I mean, there's hats I probably... Do you have a hat, Tom, that you've worn one time, maybe?
2: Oh, yeah. Yeah. I bought one a few months ago. I haven't worn it at all.
0: Oh, what was the hat?
2: It's a former student association hat from A&M. I have not worn that yet.
0: I almost bought you both hats yesterday. I was at the Army-Navy store, and I saw a hat for Space Force. Almost got a hat for both of you.
1: That's very nice of you.
0: Yeah, but
1: the thought that counts.
0: I didn't because I knew it wouldn't fit you, Michelle, because your head is very small.
1: You know,
0: you have a hard time finding a hat.
1: I know. I have such a hard time finding a hat, and that's why I don't own very many. And the one hat that did fit me...
0: We auctioned off for charity.
1: We did, because it was signed by Mark Cuban. You don't know how many days I regret that. I mean, it went to a great cause, but, you know, I would have paid $100 back for that one.
2: Every day you're out walking down, you're going to be going, oh, I wish I had that hat.
1: I do. I'm like...
0: If you bought Michelle's Dallas Maverick hat signed by Mark Cuban, she would buy that back from you.
1: I will buy it back from you.
0: It's the only hat that fit. Well, there's a celebrity out there who has, this is almost shocking, one hat. Only one hat. And he wears it all the time. And what does it say on the hat? Nothing. It's a no-logo hat. And it's Tony Romo, who thinks he may have started the whole craze of a hat with no logo on it.
5: I remember sitting there, and every time he wore a hat, there's always something on it, right?
2: Right.
5: And my brother-in-law, Chase, would bring up, he'd be like, I feel like you started the no-logo hat. And I was like, well, I don't think I started it, but I definitely wore it a lot.
2: Yeah.
5: And then I'm like, I did start the no logo hat. You're right. That's so true.
0: Now, the funny thing is where he got this hat.
1: Yeah.
0: He got it for free when he did a Pizza Hut commercial.
1: Not from us? What? He didn't get it from us?
0: He did a Pizza Hut commercial, and Wardrobe gave him a hat because they didn't want to have a logo on the hat of something. And he just kept that hat.
6: So they hand you a hat for Wardrobe because you can't have a logo in a commercial.
5: Yes, 100%.
6: And then you just wore hat.
5: He's 100% right.
6: Do you still have the hat?
5: 100%.
7: Is it the same hat?
5: It's the same hat.
0: So whenever you see him wear that no logo hat, it's a free hat he got from Pizza Hut.
2: Pretty sweet.
1: And I've seen him a few times with that one. It's so Tony Romo now. And you're like, whoa, that has a story to it.
0: Yeah. The interesting thing, though, is I don't think I have a hat without a logo of some sort on it.
2: Really?
1: Yeah, I don't either.
0: Do you have any?
2: Yeah, I've got a couple.
0: Uh-huh.
1: What there's is just the point of it?
2: Yeah, well, there's sometimes we're wearing a sports hat, which is about 99% of my hats. Just doesn't fit. You shouldn't be wearing it at the whatever I'm going to. Mm-hmm. But then other times, you know, if you don't want to have any logo at all on there, it's very classy.
0: You know, you're what? Taking it up a notch.
1: Come to think of it, if we would have had more time, you know, there's artists that just wear hats all the
0: Cole
1: time.
0: Cole Swindell.
1: Exactly. Cole Swindell, but he has the... I think it's
0: Georgia Southern.
1: Yeah, Georgia Southern on his, and you can barely see it. But there has to be others that do that, especially for formal events.
0: Yeah.
1: I think Drew Baldridge is another guy that maybe doesn't have a logo. I have actually a black one. It has a very small like logo down here, but it's completely
0: that's
1: black.
0: Very classy. Mm-hmm. Yeah,
2: that's nice.
0: Very classy.
1: Hardly wear it because it doesn't fit right.
0: Once, once again, if you bought Michelle's hat,
1: it's okay.
0: That was like 3 years ago.
1: It's okay, you can have it
0: for Cook Children's Hospital. So buy it back.
1: You bought it.
0: But if you don't wear it anymore, if it's just like hanging up somewhere,
1: okay,
0: Michelle would love to buy it back.
1: It's all right
0: because it fits her. Speaking of hats, David Beckham has a very special hat today for the World Cup. And we'll discuss that and other David Beckham news as he's amongst us today here at New Country 96.3.
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1: We are looking at a chance of showers later today. Mostly sunny, high of 89. It is 70.
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0: Highway 114 on the eastbound side, the exit ramp to MacArthur. There's a brand new crash. The ramp is blocked. Starting to back things up just a little bit on the main lanes from 161, the Bush Turnpike. Also had a problem in the downtown Dallas Canyon, westbound I-30 at Lamar. This was actually in the outer portion of the freeway. They've cleared that up, but it's still very slow on 30 from about Jim Miller all the way up to the Fair Park curve. I'm Michael Scott on New Country 96.3.
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0: Did you hear what David Beckham did yesterday while in town? We'll share that with you coming up in minutes right here at New Country 96.3.
1: What? He's in town?
0: I'm kind of fangirling a little bit.
1: Where is he?
0: I know, exactly. What if he's standing across the street?

0: New Country 96.3, Hawkeye and Michelle with you. We're going to ask the good people if they can help us here because kind of fangirling just a little bit that David Beckham is in town for the World Cup. But yesterday, he got a hat from the, is it the McKinney Hat Company?
1: Yeah, off Henderson.
0: Okay.
1: Just down the street.
0: Oh, okay. I thought this was a company in, it's on McKinney Avenue. I thought it was in McKinney, the town.
1: No.
0: All right.
1: Yeah.
0: We're trying to find someone. We'd like to speak to someone from the McKinney Hat Company here.
1: It's off Knox Henderson. Yeah. Message them. You know, I guess they're still sleeping in. Okay. They were so excited last night that they just stayed up. You know how a kid with excitement because yes. They fit it.

0: Well, because you, where you pointed.
1: Point, I just pointed that way.
0: All right. If you know someone with this hat, the McKinney Hat Company, or you can get us in touch. We just want to know how this all went down. So, you know, we'll keep as much confidentiality as we don't. Yeah. Want to, we don't want to invade the Beckham's privacy and like tell everybody his room number.
1: I mean, he's been around tonight or yesterday because he was also at Terry Black's and posted that on his Instagram feed.
0: Yeah, Terry Black's barbecue over in Deep Ellum. Man,
1: yeah, I wonder what he did afterwards.
0: I don't know. Well, we'll see if we can find out the
1: maybe
0: timeline.
1: Maybe he went to the Tom Thumb here down the street and the CVS.
0: Yeah, maybe he
1: got
0: did,
1: himself some FIFA merch like the rest of us.
0: Tom, you got a chance to meet David Beckham and Deuce. And I'm sorry, no, not Tom. Scoops Callahan.
2: Scoops Callahan, my friend, yes.
0: Yes, the 1920 reporter guy. When was this?
2: 18 years ago, the March of 2008.
0: Okay.
1: And the March?
2: The March of 2008.
0: And what, was he in town for?
2: He was. He was playing for LA Galaxy then, and they were in town for a preseason match against FC Dallas.
0: Okay, and this is Scoops Callahan being asked a question, or asking a question of David Beckham. You'll hear David first.
3: No, it doesn't seem to affect me, so I'm quite lucky on that side.
4: Okay, we'll take our last question, sir. Hold on.
5: Sir. To the LA question.
4: Sir.
5: Now that you've made LA your home, are there any gin joints or speakeasies that you like to frequent? You and Victoria go over and cut a rug.
3: Any what?
5: Gin joints, speakeasies.
3: What is that? I'm sorry. Oh, no, we've been to a few restaurants, which is nice.
1: He's so gracious.
0: I love you can actually hear Scoops actually trying to get his attention as soon as he goes one more question, if you listen carefully.
3: No, it doesn't seem to affect me, so I'm quite lucky on that side.
4: Okay, we'll take our last question, sir.
0: Yeah, champ, I got to get this question in.
1: Champ.
2: He came all the way from the 1920s. Yes. He's got to get a question in.
0: All right, here's my challenge to you, the good people. I have two clips here, okay? Which one is David Beckham and which one is the Geico Gecko? Because I think they're so similar.
1: It's the same person.
0: It could indeed be the same person. All right, here's clip number one. You can play at home. Which one is David Beckham? Which one is the Geico Gecko? Clip number one.
6: But I also love supporting wildlife conservation. I'm teaming up with the Association of Zoos and Aquariums. I mean, that's why I'm here, really. I'm going to be making the rounds at a whole bunch of zoos.
0: All right, that's clip number one. Here's clip number two.
7: Yeah. They're doing great. We've actually just come back from a ski trip, which was nice, which we try to do annually.
1: Yeah, right. Same guy.
0: It is.
1: Same guy.
0: He's also the Geico Gecko.
1: With the same hat.
0: Yeah, you know what? Maybe that's why he's in town. He had to film some commercials. It's 722, New Country 96, Ruth Hawkeye and Michelle. Stand by. We've got Dan and Shay tickets for you to win minutes away from right now on New Country 96.3.
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1: There is a chance of showers today. Mostly sunny. High of 89. It is 76 now in New Country 96.3. 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
13: Not all screen time is created equal, and a new study out of Sweden is helping us understand this even better. So researchers followed more than 20,000 people over nearly two decades and determined that passive screen time, like sitting on the couch and watching television, raised someone's risk of dementia. But if they did something active, like reading, puzzles, or interacting with other people, this same group of people saw their risk of dementia drop. Just like you got to put the work in to keep your body in shape as you age, you basically have to do the same thing with your brain. A couple things I have found to help: working to learn something new every day, whatever it might be, challenging yourself in some way every day, and really importantly, staying socially active. Some days that means meeting friends in person. Other days, maybe an email, a text, or a phone call. Just stay engaged. I'm Dr. Sanjay Gupta, helping you live a better life.
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15: A couple of new accidents reported. One of them is going to be on 635 westbound at Webb Chapel, currently backing you up from Marsh. The other one on the Bush Turnpike moving westbound near Renner. It's actually a disabled vehicle in the left lane. That's slow from Campbell. Had a problem on northbound 75 at North Park. That's been cleared just within the last few minutes. I'm Michael Scott on New Country 96.3.
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0: New Country 96.3, Hawkeye and Michelle, asking this question this morning. Do you ever see something in your home, just something very, very small, you think it's not a big deal, maybe a little bit of water on the floor, maybe someone spilled something, and you find out, oh my gosh, this is so much bigger than we ever imagined. This is horrible.
1: Yeah.
0: I say that because, Michelle, I want you to share what happened to you when you found just a few drops of water on your floor the other day.
1: Yeah, a few drops of water, and I told Tim, yeah, maybe somebody dropped some water here. Mm-hmm. And then the following day, those drops of water were no longer dried out, and that's what we had seen, some kind of like...
0: They reappeared.
1: Uh-huh. And then we stepped around, and they kept coming out, and water kept coming up from our floors. Or wooden floors.
0: Oh, no.
1: In our kitchen.
0: Oh, no.
1: Yeah. Uh-huh. And so we were wondering, oh, my gosh, don't use any of the water here downstairs. Don't wash any more dishes. I'm never cooking again. And we were trying to figure out it. And the more we walked around, the more it seemed like it was a little bit more spread out. And so we were trying to figure out where this water is coming from. And this is Saturday evening. Mm-hmm. And now it, like, your heart is just... Man, what are we gonna have to deal with now? So he calls a friend who also
0: can I give a shout out to my daughter who felt just the exact same thing when their air conditioning went out 2 weeks ago. What are we gonna have to deal with now?
1: Yeah, because you know it's money. Yes. All you see is money. Yes. Coming out of your bank account. And so my husband Tim called a plumber who also happens to go to his gym, and this is the key point, because no person would pick up the phone and come to your house when Argentina is about to play.
0: Well, on the weekend?
1: Yes, it was at 7 o'clock at night.
0: On Saturday, right?
1: On Saturday, this man came over who works out with him and is our plumber and was like, yeah, man, let me see what's going on here. And he had a stethoscope over his...
0: The plumber had a stethoscope?
1: Yeah, I was like, are you like a doctor? And I was making a joke. He's like, no, that's how we find slab leaks. When he said slab leak, I'm like, no.
0: What does that mean, slab leak?
1: Like a leak in the slab.
0: Oh, okay. Thank you for explaining that.
1: A la Tom. And so he goes around and he's like, yeah, I think that's what it is. But wait, let me look around. Where other place here on the first floor do you have plumbing? Because it's two levels. And I say, well, there's the laundry room and then there's the AC.
0: It's a slab leak, what do you do to fix that?
1: Oh, gosh. He gave us the scenarios. Okay. So he goes through three. He's like, jackhammer. We're like, jackhammer the house?
0: Through the floor to get to the leaking slab?
1: Yes.
0: Oh, my God. Okay, that's a bad scenario. What else?
1: He's like, we can also go up through the walls and over your attic and then down. He's like, but since there's a counter here and it could be behind the sink or around in that area, there's nothing, you know, there for us to go down. So the third option is tunnel.
0: Oh, my God. Tunnel or jackhammer?
1: I was like, the cartel? He's like, yeah, that's how deep we go.
0: Oh, my gosh.
1: To get underneath the house.
0: Okay.
1: And we were like, that sounds so expensive. It's awful. He's like, well, hold on. Let's see what other plumbing do you have down here. So we go to laundry room. He's like, no. We go to the AC. He's like, looks fine. He goes, hold on. I'm a little superstitious. He's like, do you have a screwdriver? Takes off the grate that's underneath. We have this opening, and there was 2 inches of standing water under the AC condenser.
0: Oh, so the drain is...
1: Had clogged. And it was dripping down.
0: Well, that sounds like a good fix because you don't have to tunnel or get a jackhammer.
1: No, but now we've had the dehumidifier and air movers going for the last 2-3 days. We can't really even talk to each other, you know.
0: Because it's so loud?
1: It's so loud. Minor. But now I'm wondering, what does it look under those wooden floors?
0: Is it rotted out?
1: I wonder what do we do? Do we have to take the flooring out or just hope that it dries out? Does it dry out? Does that happen?
0: I think probably you could take out a little bit of the flooring and replace just a little bit. Keep going until it's not wet, moldy, or ruined.
1: JB weld it back?
0: No, you don't JB. We got to get a floor professional.
1: Alien tape? I hear that works.
0: Alien tape and JB weld. Right, we're wondering this morning, have you seen some small thing like a few drops of water or some marking on the wall, and it turned out to be some horrible, horrible situation in your home?
1: Yeah, and by the way, cautionary tale, check your condenser because he told me that they're seeing 2 to 3 of these cases a day.
0: Okay.
1: So it's happening a lot.
0: They're clogged?
1: Yes. So if you have a situation at home like that, somebody just text it. Literally, that happened to us.
0: Wow.
1: So, yeah, before you freak out and go, in fact, go just look at it.
0: Or you can actually go out to the outside of your house where there's actually an exit part of your house. It should be dripping when your conditioner's on. That's a way to tell. I guess you didn't know about that.
1: No.
0: All right. 888-787-1963. Did you see something small? Just did something, a little water on the floor or something? No big deal.
1: It became a huge issue.
0: We want to know about it this morning. I will tell you my huge issue, too, coming up also in minutes here, right here at New Country 96.3 with Hawkeye and Michelle. 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

0: Country 96.3, Hawkeye and Michelle wondering, hey, have you ever had that situation where you just see a few drops of water or something on the floor, you clean it up, it comes back the next day like at Michelle's house, turned out to be a much bigger problem. What happened at your house?
1: We were walking out of the master into the kitchen through the living room, and in front of the entertainment center, the carpet we noticed is wet. Come to find out, behind the wall that the entertainment center's on, there's a leak from the upstairs to the downstairs in the wall. By the time we found it, it had gone all under the floors, and yes, you have to replace the floors.
0: I bet you don't have to replace all. I bet you just have to replace a few planks and stuff.
2: Yeah. Gosh, yeah, I guess you don't know. We've gotten a few texts to, somebody said the knob on their water heater in our garage busted. Didn't know until I was walking down my hall and noticed water coming up from my floorboards room.
0: Oh, no. Bless your heart.
2: Gosh, and we're getting so many texts. Somebody else, though, saying, y'all aren't supposed to be raising my anxiety. I'm here for the laughs. This is why I'm selling my condo and moving into an apartment.
0: I understand. We have like a little exercise room. We have a treadmill in there that we hang our clothes on to dry. Uh-huh. And I was doing like some, you know, sit-ups or something. I don't remember what it was. But I look up and I go, something on the ceiling there. Looks like there's a water leak. And I knew that we had like a water, like heater up there.
2: Yeah,
0: a
2: water heater. So maybe that's it, right?
0: Yeah. So I call the plumber. I said, hey, I think we have a leak in the water heater. He goes up there and he goes, no, you don't have a leak in the water heater. You have a giant hole in the roof. A branch fell off a tree.
2: Oh, my God.
0: And it had been up there for like 2 weeks because I remember when that branch fell.
2: Yeah.
0: Because so part of it must have fallen through the roof and then broken off and fallen on the ground. And I didn't know it had gone through the roof and had been there until it had been there for weeks until it rained. I would have never noticed it. I had like a very dry part of the summer.
2: Squirrels and raccoons living up there.
0: All sorts of things. A soccer team was living up there. All sorts of things. All right. 888-787-1963. You know, something rather small. Let it come if you drain a little bit of water. What did it turn out to be? We want to know this morning. New Country 96.3.

0: The New Country 96.3, Hawkeye and Michelle, wondering if you see something small in your house, maybe a few drops of water or something, it turned out to be so much more. And this happened in your car? What happened in your car?
1: I thought I accidentally left the windows rolled down, and that's how my floorboard ended up wet. Turns out that there's some kind of hoses in the car. I don't know. I'm a girl. I don't know exactly what it was. But there are some pipes in your car that are supposed to collect the condensation from whenever your AC cools down. And they clogged up and it wet my entire floorboard. And unfortunately, the water that's collected molds up. So yeah. My car smells like cat.
0: Smells like cat? Your car smells like cat.
2: Bless I don't know.
0: Heart.
2: I'm a girl.
0: Bless your heart. Bless your... I've had that happen where like it would drip onto the feet of the passenger of my car.
2: That's great.
0: I've had that happen too.
2: And we've got a few texts. On January 5th, I realized this year there was a spot on my hardwood floor beside the furniture. It was coming up after looking at it. There was water underneath. My husband found the source. It was our dishwasher had a small leak. The damage on our floor turned into $89,000.
0: $89,000?
2: Oh, they had to tear out, reconstruct walls and floors.
0: Gosh.
2: So talk about a small dishwasher leak.
0: Oh, wow.
2: Another one said, I had a window leak that turned into a full foundation repair.
0: Ooh.
2: Luckily, the house was still under warranty. But gosh, that's another thing our plumber told us. He's like, you know, these insurance companies, that's why they're insurance companies and they're in business.
0: Mm-hmm.
2: It's very hard for them to pay out.
0: Yeah. Well, hey, you know what? At least you didn't have to dip the jackhammer or tunnel under your house.
2: I know. Very true.
0: So you kind of came out ahead. Yeah. So maybe. It's
2: maybe. We'll see.
0: 7:55, New Country 96.3. All right. Don't forget, Friday is Free Gas Friday right here at New Country 96.3. And if you don't have a car, we're giving one of those away, too. 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
2: We are looking at a chance of showers later today. Mostly sunny, high of 89. It is 77 now in New Country 96.3.
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11: Our influences kind of run the gamut. There's a lot of us in the band, and we listen to all kinds of different stuff. So there's everything from country, you know, Alabama, to Motown. Trevor grew up in Detroit, so he had a lot of that. So there's a lot of pop, a lot of rock. I think Brad was a big Guns N' Roses fan. It runs the gamut, and I think you can kind of see that when you come see our show and hear our whole like body of work and all our songs. We cover all the bases, I think.
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13: We talk a lot here about ultra-processed foods and the many ways in which they can negatively impact your health. They've been linked to weight gain, obesity, type 2 diabetes, cardiovascular disease, even cancer. And now a new study out of UCSF found that high ultra-processed food intake was associated with something called intramuscular fat, which is exactly what it sounds like. That's fat inside your muscles, which can cause them to become weaker. Now, in this particular study, the researchers noticed more wear and tear and pain in people's knees because of weakened thigh muscles. Cutting back on ultra-processed foods isn't easy. 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I'm Dr. Sanjay Gupta, helping you live a better life.
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16: Just on I-35E near Corinth Parkway, there's a new problem in Denton County. It's a wreck in the right lane. 5 minutes on the backup so far from State School Mayhill. Westbound LBJ at Webb Chapel. Wreck in the left lane. Not a real big backup, though. A couple of minutes from Marsh. Disabled vehicle we had on the Bush Turnpike westbound at Renner is now gone. Traffic unwinding in the area. I'm Michael Scott at New Country 96.3.
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20: You know, when you're in a relationship, sometimes you have to compromise, or do you have to compromise?
2: What?
20: There's a people out there who know exactly what I'm talking about. Yes, you have to compromise. That's coming up next. It's

0: New Country 96.3, Hawkeye and Michelle. My wife is watching Love Island, which just finished recently, and she was telling me this, and then I saw NPR do a story on this, too, where Love Island has become ground zero for the post-literacy.
1: What is Love Island?
0: The reality show Love Island.
1: What do they do on Love Island?
0: Find love, Michelle. They're on an island, yeah. And they kind of pair up and find...
1: How do they pick people off?
0: They don't pick people off. You just pair up, and at the end, the most loved couple wins $100,000.
1: How do you prove your love, and how is it not a scam?
0: You have to convince the audience who votes on you.
1: Vote on this?
0: Yes. But that's not what people are talking about so much.
1: Okay.
0: They're talking about how some of the contestants there, they don't seem to be, the brightest bulb.
1: What?
0: Yes.
1: You're too in love to even think.
0: I think they're going after just people who are just extremely attractive.
1: Doesn't mean that extremely attractive people aren't smart either, Hawkeye.
0: That's true. That's very, very true. But
1: look at us in this room.
2: Yeah, that's true, but they're not on this show.
0: Exactly, Tom.
1: Thank you, Tom.
0: You've summed it up perfectly. You crystallized my thoughts. Like, for instance, this has almost become sport. It's all over, like, social media. People finding clips of the show of somebody who uses a word and either mispronounces it or uses a phrase and kind of changes it a bit. Like, for instance, this contestant was talking about how we need to compromise. But the way that she pronounced it.
3: I'm going to, like, compromise with you.
0: We're going to compromise.
1: How?
0: I don't know.
1: Like, are they not reading? Are they not talking to other people? Why are they not knowing that it's compromise?
0: I don't know. You know what? I'm almost wondering, the compromise one, to me, is so obvious that, you know, we've all heard that word compromise, right?
2: Sure.
0: I mean, are they fed a line or something, a script, you know? Are they reading off the script and they read it as...
3: I'm going to, like... compromise with you. We're going to compromise.
2: I've never heard it butchered like that before.
0: I know. I'm wondering if they're giving, like, if they're actually giving, like, hey, talk about this. Yes.
2: Could be, because they are getting, I mean, she's getting the definition correct.
0: Yes.
2: But not the pronunciation.
0: Yes.
1: So, yeah, she must be reading it somewhere.
0: Yes. Here's another one. The word epitome. Here's another contestant struggling with that word.
4: I want it to be, like, the epitome of testing connections.
1: They have to have scripts. There's no way. Like, are we so into our phones that we don't know how to pronounce these words? Or how do they know what they mean?
0: Well, exactly. How do you know what epitome means? If you're saying, how does he say it? What is he? Like,
2: only seen it read in text messages, I guess.
0: Maybe so.
4: I want it to be like the epitome of testing connections.
1: Or have we been saying it wrong this whole time?
0: Oh, maybe we have. Maybe we have. Maybe we need to just, you know, compromise with these people and go the way that they're saying it. All right, it's not just words. Sometimes it's phrases that they get on Love Island totally mixed up.
4: I want it to be like able to emerge myself in the experience.
0: Okay, now that's close. We've all probably used a phrase incorrectly before.
2: Oh, sure. Yeah.
0: Immerse, emerge. This one is a very fun one here.
4: I'd say that she's just like a ball of fresh air.
2: It's not really the same, but...
1: Sounds like a detergent. Or like something and they put in the dryer, ball of fresh air.
0: Did you put that ball of fresh air in there?
2: Right.
0: No, but I'm going to compromise and do it next time.
1: That's the epitome.
0: Yeah.
1: I mean, not the epitome.
0: Epitome. It's pronounced epitome.
1: They must not be talking to other people.
0: I don't know. Like, once again, I wonder if they're fed certain things. It's 8:13, New Country 96.3 with Hawkeye and Michelle.
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1: It's going to be hot today and also possibility of showers later today. Mostly sunny, high of 89. It is 77 now in New Country 96.3.
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10: Everyone poops. It's not just the name of a classic potty training book. It's a universal truth. Even though everyone does it, almost no one wants to talk about it. Dr. Tricia Pasricha wants to change that. She's the author of a new book. It's called You've Been Pooping All Wrong. And she says there are three critical P's of pooping. The first is propulsion. Both the voluntary push you exert and the involuntary contractions that happen naturally within your body. Top line, when you feel the need to go, don't hold it. The second P is pliability, which refers to stool softness. The keys to this one are making sure you're drinking enough water and eating enough fiber. And the last P is for pelvic floor. If you can get your knees up above your waist while you're on the toilet, like on a stool or a garbage can or a stack of books even, that can make all the difference. I'm Dr. Sanjay Gupta, helping you live a better life.
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13: Time I 35E near Corinth Parkway, working on that wreck in Denton County in the right lane. 5 minutes on the backup from State School. New problem in Mesquite, northbound OBJ at 80. It's a wreck in the center lane. It's got you heavy and slow back to Lake June. And westbound 30 at Munger, broken down vehicle in the left lane, moving in toward downtown Dallas. Heavy and slow 15 minutes from St. Francis. I'm Michael Scott on New Country 96.3.
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0: 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It's our second date update coming up in 3 minutes right here with Hawkeye and Michelle.

0: 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Second date update.
1: We got Wayne on the line this morning. Wayne gave us a call. He went out with Zoe. Unfortunately, after date number one, he was ghosted.
2: Yeah.
1: So we're going to see if we can help him out this morning. All right, Wayne, first of all, tell us how you met Zoe.
3: Well, I met her through my sister.
1: Your sister?
3: Yeah, they work together, and I wanted to know if she wanted to go to a World Cup watch party.
1: Oh, okay.
2: And how did that go?
3: It was amazing. It was really, really fun, but I haven't been able to reach her since.
1: Now, is she into the World Cup? Because if you're not into it, maybe that was the deal.
3: She had a jersey, so yeah, she's super into it.
1: Is there any indication before that she was into it? I just want to make sure that, you know, because if you're not into it, going to a sports bar to watch a game that you're not interested in, you know, isn't really a lot of fun.
3: Yeah, like I said, she was wearing a jersey, so.
1: Okay.
2: The jersey. Yeah, okay. That's a telltale sign.
1: Okay, all right. Well, let's have us give her a call, see if we figure out what's going on, see if we get to your second date, okay?
3: Yeah, that'd be awesome. You guys are out.
1: All right, we'll do that in 3 minutes right here, New Country 96.3, Hawkeye and Michelle.

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2: Wayne gave us a call. He went out with Zoe. Unfortunately, he was ghosted, has not heard back from Zoe after their first date.
3: So we've gotten a hold of Zoe. She's agreed to come on the air with us. So Zoe, do you remember going out with Wayne?
4: Yes.
3: Wow. Doesn't sound like it went well.
4: How can I forget? I mean, should I just tell you?
2: He did say that his sister set you up. You work with his sister, is that correct?
4: I work with his sister, yeah.
2: Okay.
3: And you guys went to a World Cup watching party?
4: Yeah, I told him I was in the World Cup, and I was like, okay, cool. He listens. And we went to this watch party, which was fun. And then the game ended. And then Wayne, for whatever reason, decided that we, as a team, stay for the second game that started at 9. And I had to work the next morning. And I made this very clear to him.
2: Oh, that you did not want to stay.
4: Well, yeah. I had to work the next morning. Like, why would I stay for another game? We did one game. How many games are we supposed to do in one night?
2: And because of that, that's why you didn't contact him after the date?
4: Yeah. So he wanted to stay for the next game, which started at 9 o'clock. And I had to work the next day. And I wanted him to take me home. And he refused to do so.
3: And y'all drove there together?
4: Yeah.
2: And so you stayed to the end of that 9 o'clock game?
4: Yeah. And I was totally exhausted. I was between exhausted and disbelief that actually happened.
2: Okay, and that's why you didn't contact him afterwards, because of that.
4: Absolutely, 100%.
2: Well, here's the deal. Wayne is on the other line. Like we said, he asked us to give you a call on his behalf. Can we bring him in on this conversation to find out why he didn't take you home when you asked to go home?
4: Sure, let's see what he has to say. Better be good.
2: All right, that's the attitude. Wayne, are you there?
5: Yeah, I don't really get it. I mean, she said she wanted to go to watch this game with me, and if you wanted to leave, why not just take an Uber? I don't get it.
4: Well, I can't afford an Uber, and plus I came with you. Like, so rude.
5: I mean, you're sounding like a baby. It's just taking an Uber, and especially with your dating history. Like, I figure you'd be more appreciative.
4: What do you mean by my dating history?
5: I mean, my sister said you were kind of desperate.
4: Desperate? I'm sorry. Do you want to explain further on that?
5: No, I just, ridiculous. I don't know, maybe like a little
4: ever
5: bit more
4: so
5: grateful.
4: Grateful? Oh, really?
5: Yeah.
4: Oh, if this is as great as it gets, then I'm good. Because anyone that's willing to take me out and I ride with them and then insists that I take an Uber and not give me any consideration and stay and watch the game and like have minimal conversation, terrible conversation, by the way, then yeah. I guess I'm desperate for better.
5: What do you mean terrible conversation? We just talked about you.
4: Because you had nothing to say.
2: Our whole goal was to see if you two wanted to go on a second date. We're going to pick up the tab for date number two.
4: Yuck. Is that even a question? No.
5: No, honestly, I think I'll pass too.
4: Yeah, that's really sweet of you guys, but no.
5: For the record, I'm saying no as well. You guys caught that, right?
2: Yeah, we caught it.
4: Yeah, okay. And for the record, I'm saying no as well. I'm saying no first.
2: Okay.
3: Okay,
2: all right.
3: We got it.
2: It's a no. It's a no. We understand. Zoe, thank you so much for coming on there. Do appreciate your time. Thank you for being part of the show.
4: Thanks.
5: She has no idea how lucky she is to go out with me.
2: Man, these two
3: wow.
2: people. Wow.
3: Okay.
2: All right.
3: She said no first.
2: You know, why would Wayne ever mention a conversation he had with his sister where the phrasing desperate came out? Why would you bring that up?
3: Because you're being this guy.
2: You're being petty.
3: Yeah.
2: I know. I mean, be a gentleman. I mean, there's no need to sit there and go, oh, well, I heard you were desperate. That's awful.
3: Yeah.
2: That is awful. And then to say, well, you should be more grateful. Grateful she wanted to go home. You should take her home. That's the date. You already did something. You've been there for hours. That's enough of a date.
3: Yeah. You know what? At what point do you, as Zoe, just text somebody and say, hey, spot me this Uber because I need to get out of the situation?

0: Well, I mean, I don't think she thought she was... She just wanted to leave because she had to work. She didn't feel like she was like in a compromised position. She just wanted to go home.
1: Yeah, I would have texted you and said, hey,
0: I would have
1: sell me money.
0: I would have picked you up.
1: Yeah, you would have.
0: I would have picked you. 888-787-1963 if you want to comment on today's second date update.
1: You can also comment on our Facebook page. Use the hashtag Hauntas. 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
21: New crash for those traveling through the Hutchins area. It's 45 northbound at Dowdy Ferry in the left lane, so that'll start to cause delays. Also a problem in Fort Worth, 35W northbound, right at North Loop 820, a wreck. So far, we're seeing a 5-minute backup from Meacham, westbound 30, the exit ramp to Camp Bowie. That is blocked with construction. I'm Michael Scott on New Country 96.3.
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24: 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Chivalry. I mean, if I'm on a date and we want to watch a game, that's great. But if my date wants to leave, I'm going with my date. I can't believe he told her to take an Uber. This guy's crazy.

0: 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You got a comment on today's second date update?
1: Yeah, I think he could have tried to compromise with him.
2: I'm going to, like, compromise with you. We're going to compromise.
0: Yeah, they could have compromised and left the game after, like, maybe 15, 20 minutes or something.
3: Compromise.
0: I think it's compromise. No, that's the way they say it on Love Island.

0: New Country 96.3, Hawkeye and Michelle with you this morning on Second Date Update. Not only did Wayne not get a second date with Zoe, but also he probably insulted her in a number of different ways, saying she acted like a child, she was ungrateful, and she was desperate, according to his sister who set them up. And your comment?
1: Yes, sir. Is Wayne the dumbest person y'all have ever had on here? I mean, he takes a lady on a date, tells her, why didn't you just Uber, and then throws his sister under the bus that works with her. I mean, this guy's on a roll.
0: You know, I didn't even think about that part, about throwing the sister under the bus. Publicly on the radio, by the
2: That's
0: way.
2: That's true. Missed that part.
0: Yes, because we were concentrating on everything else. So his sister, probably listening, because I'm sure Wayne probably told her.
2: Yeah.
0: And now has to hear that. And what do you say today at work? How horrible is that for both of them, for Zoe and Wayne's sister?
2: No, yeah, it's just messed up.
0: It's 8:43. What do we got trending this morning at 8:50?
2: Okay, Hawkeye, we're finding out more artists that were invited at Taylor Swift's wedding that didn't go, and their reasons.
0: You really? Know,
2: yeah, some big celebrities, too. We're talking about Shania Twain, why she didn't go to Taylor Swift's wedding.
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2: We're looking at a chance of showers later today, mostly sunny with a high of 89. 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
3: Hawkeye in the morning with Hawkeye and Michelle.
0: You know, I'm going to guess the reason Shania Twain did not go to the wedding is that she suffers from foot and heel pain.
2: You think?
0: Yes.
2: She just didn't want to get in those heels?
0: Yes, and there's so much walking in New York City. And if Shania were here, I'd say, Shania, you know what you should do? You should do what I did, because I also suffer from foot and heel pain. I went to the Good Feet store. See how I tied this all in?
2: Yeah, I saw it.
0: I went to the Good Feet store and did something called a free test walk. 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
13: 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There are 4 of them. Number 1, nutrition. The Mediterranean diet really is the gold standard. Number 2, exercise. You should be getting 150 minutes of moderate intensity exercise or 75 minutes of vigorous intensity exercise every week, plus strength training and stretching. Number three, sleep. Sleep is when your body and your brain repair themselves. You should be getting 7 to 9 hours a night. And finally, number four, often gets forgotten, socialization. It's not a bonus. 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
0: Well, it's about I-35W and Risinger. Look out for a new crash in Fort Worth. It's got a couple of lanes blocked. It's the far right and far left lanes that are blocked. It's just starting to back things up beyond Garden Acres. They're also working on a crash on 35W northbound near North Loop 820 in the left lane. Slow from Meacham, westbound 183 at 360. An accident blocking the right lane. I'm Michael Scott on New Country 96.3.
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1: Starting to see stories of artists now, you know, because everyone's asking them about the Taylor Swift wedding. Were you invited? One of those people was Shania Twain, and her reasoning for not going is interesting.
2: Taylor Swift invited me to her wedding, and I couldn't go because I was already committed to Harry's shows.
1: Oh my God.
2: So that's why I say that, because it's just kind of funny that happened that
3: funny
2: way.
3: Because that's,
2: I know,
3: what a rag says.
2: I was already committed.
3: You're like, sorry,
2: go.
3: Taylor, I'm going to choose
2: No,
3: Harry.
2: But I mean, and I would have done anything to be
3: totally
2: at Taylor's wedding.
3: You.
2: I would have done anything, and that would have been really lovely for me to be there. But I was with Harry.
4: All right, so we should explain for the handful of people who haven't picked up on this who Harry is and what does she mean by that.
1: Harry Styles of One Direction.
4: Yes.
1: And ex of Taylor Swift.
4: Indeed. How interesting is that?
1: Man, what do you tell Taylor at that point? I'm sorry, I have to work. And then you find out later I'm working with your ex.
4: Well, I mean, indeed. I mean, she was working. I mean,
1: yeah,
4: she's booked
1: she
4: to be
1: working
4: on his tour. Is she the opening act or does she come out and do they do songs together?
1: I don't know. I think we should know this.
4: I don't know. You know what's interesting, though? One of the shows is at Madison Square Garden. Remember those shows?
1: Oh, with Shania and Harry Styles?
4: I just remember the Harry Styles shows at Madison Square Garden. Weren't those the shows that there was almost like a residency and they were going for thousands of dollars?
1: She's the opening act for Harry Styles.
4: Okay.
1: 12 shows. It's a stadium residency in London's Wimbledon.
4: Oh, okay.
1: Huh. I wonder if that's
4: Wimbledon or Wembley? Probably Wembley.
1: Wembley, I'm
4: okay,
1: sorry.
4: Okay, yeah.
1: I had Wimbledon.
4: And on our mind, yeah.
1: Yeah, because, you know, I'm all about tennis.
4: Yeah, you are. In fact, you always want tennis on the show, and Tom has to say no tennis.
1: Did somebody win that, by the way?
5: Yes, two people actually won the singles
1: competition. How can two people win? There's only one winner.
5: Well, there's a man's and a woman's.
1: Championship. Okay.
4: Well, as long as we're here, tell everybody, Tom, who won Wimbledon.
5: Yannick Sinner won the gentleman's title.
4: Gentleman.
1: Yeah,
4: that's what they call
5: yes.
4: it.
5: Yes. And Linda, oh man.
1: Ronstadt.
4: No. Linda Ronstadt. Linda Evans?
5: No. She's from Czechia.
1: Linda.
5: She's
1: Linda
5: 21
1: Czech.
5: Years old. And I've just
1: Linda won.
4: Linda from Czechia. You know, Linda from Czechia.
5: That's what they say. Starts with an N.
4: Okay. Linda's. Okay. Linda Nelson? All right. Forward progress.
1: Okay. Anyways, you'll find out by the end of the show.
5: Yep.
1: Speaking of One Direction, this is Niall Horan with Thomas Rhett, and we were sending people to this trip to Nashville to see them together. They're covering Ella Langley's Choosin' Texas.

0: once again, I have never seen this ever happen, where a song gets so big that people, this has happened many times, people are covering it in their concerts. And this, I mean, I've seen happen like a classic song someone might cover, like someone might do Should Have Been a Cowboy by Toby Keith as a tribute to Toby.
1: David Lee Murphy, yeah.
0: Yeah, something like that, yeah. Yes. But you don't see people doing a song that's like number one on the charts and covering it in their concert. I don't think that's ever happened before.
1: Yeah, that's pretty neat. I mean, that's how much of an impact this song has made.
0: Yeah.
1: And my son's favorite right now.
0: Well, the interesting thing, too, I mean, it is a great song. And I absolutely love it. But it's not like it's a song that's like deeply poignant or something. It's just a fun song about a breakup.
1: If it's a fun song to sing.
0: Yes, it is a fun song to sing.
1: Now, if you want a piece of the FIFA World Cup, here is your chance.
0: This is so ridiculous.
1: Yeah, because it's as ridiculous as the ticket prices.
0: Yeah.
1: Segments of the pitch, and that's what we call the grass in soccer, football, will be up for sale starting at $450 per piece.
0: You know, FIFA, why don't you for once, this whole World Cup experience, just donate that sod to like a school or something else that needs to resod some athletic field. Why don't we do that instead to make every last penny we have off us?
1: You know, it's interesting because as I read this, it's they say the turf or segments of the pitch, 17.5 by 17.5 by 17.5, doesn't specify whether it's inches, centimeters, or millimeters. They said the acrylic USB features an authenticity film, which offers a sleek, contemporary display piece. So it's for you to display.
0: How do you display grass? It's going to die.
1: Hinged on a shoulder box with striking spot UV detailing. This exclusive item is detailed for collectors, fans, and football enthusiasts alike.
0: I don't know what...
1: So I guess, I don't
0: are
1: know.
0: Are they putting it in a shadow box?
1: Basically, that's what it sounds like.
2: Sounds like it, yeah.
1: Yeah, okay. It is a piece of grass in the shadow box.
0: Okay, eventually that's just going to become out dirt. It's just going to dry out and wither away.
1: Or we can just go to, what was it, Kentucky or South Carolina, wherever they made it, North Carolina, and get our own grass.
0: Yeah, but it wasn't one that, you know, the stars ran over.
1: Do we know?
0: Yeah, I don't
1: know.
0: Do we know?
1: Tom, you found out.
2: Yeah, Linda Noskova.
0: Okay, all
2: of
0: right,
2: course.
0: Thank you,
2: Tom.
0: Of course.
2: And don't get on FIFA, they're offering cups on the secondary market for free.
0: Are they really?
1: No, the ones that I collected.
2: That's right, they're for free. You just need to collect them.
0: Really?
2: Yes, you wander through the stadium like Michelle did, and you collect them. That's how you get them for free.
0: I see. You get a ticket. Yeah. All right. And do you want to give away these tickets to Moana?
1: Yeah, let's do that. I'm sorry.
0: Well, we got tickets to Moana, the live-action Disney version of a family four-pack of tickets to Fandango Pass for your crew. If you'd like to win those, give us a call right now. Caller 10 gets them. 888-787-1963. 888-787-1963.
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1: It's going to be hot. Chance of showers actually later this afternoon. High near 89. It is 79 now in New Country 96.3.
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13: You know, it's funny, when I think back to what the typical American dinner looked like when you and I were kids, there's usually some kind of meat featured at the center of the plate. Vegetables are there, but often thought of as a side dish. More and more, though, we are coming to realize that a plant-based diet, with little or no meat even, is going to be a healthier way to eat for just about everyone. New study out of the University of Hawaii Cancer Center found that eating a high-quality plant-rich diet that includes whole grains, vegetables, and fruits may prevent cognitive impairment even when people start that diet in their late 50s and 60s. Yeah, it's important to make sure you're getting enough protein, fats, complex carbohydrates. Just because you cut out or even cut back on meat, though, is not a license to eat whatever you want. Focus on eating whole, real foods. I'm Dr. Sanjay Gupta, helping you live a better life.
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0: 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The restaurants are packed. The traffic is, well...
1: That's never a happy topic.
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0: 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We're on the air. Our apologies here.
1: Okay.
0: We literally said, are we on the air? It seemed like it snuck up on us. Okay.
1: I was our
0: apologies.
1: Just kidding myself.
0: Please don't let the red light come on. Please don't let the red light come on.
1: We were brief.
2: Pulling back the curtain.
0: If there's dead air for an extended period of time, a red light comes on, says you're off the air, which is very helpful because
1: we were
0: preparing something here for our classroom Kickstarter, which we're about to tell you about. But it also alerts many people above us.
1: It sends an email to everybody.
0: It went off. The red light went off.
1: Should have hit a dump button.
0: Oh, man.
1: Should have hit the dump button.
0: Oh, I didn't think that would. I guess that would have worked. Yeah, okay.
1: And not only that, not only we said, oh, gosh, because there's an alarm that goes out in the hallway, so everybody
0: knows who messed up. Yes, and there's one person in another station who just runs out in the hallway. Who's off the air? Look, everybody's running by the whole box and everything.
1: Right,
0: everybody's
1: stop.
0: Going by.
1: It's all us.
0: Right. It's us. It's me. It's
1: relax.
0: All right, everybody, really calm down. Tom, can you send the email to the engineers? Operator
1: what
0: error.
1: Operator. I hate operator.
0: I just put operator error. That means it was our fault. It wasn't some technical issue.
1: It's just that, you know what? We're doing so many things behind the scene while your favorite song plays. Some people, and then we still do many more things after we get off the air.
0: Yes.
1: Some people think that we only are on the air until 10 o'clock and then we go home and sleep.
0: No. As a matter of fact, one thing that we're really working hard on right now, we're very excited about this, is Hawkeye and Michelle's second annual classroom Kickstarter. And what we're asking for, if you have a favorite teacher or a teacher that you know could use a little extra help getting their room ready for this year, or maybe you're that teacher, like funds are tight, you'd like a little extra funds, then you can either nominate yourself or nominate that teacher that you find special at newcountry963.com. Right there on the front page, Hawkeye and Michelle's second annual classroom Kickstarter. And those teachers that we choose, and we're going to choose a ton of them, are going to get a $500 grant for their classroom and
1: Chick-fil-A for a year.
0: How about that?
1: Is that so?
3: Good for you,
0: sir. It's for the teachers. You don't have to throw that in. All right. So once again, nominate your favorite teacher or yourself if you need help getting your room ready at newcountry963.com. It's Hawkeye and Michelle's second annual classroom Kickstarter.
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0: better life with Dr. Sanjay Gupta.
1: I'm feeling lucky to have my college-age kids home with me for a few weeks this summer. And one of the things I know we're going to be talking about, AI. I've started to use it more often at the hospital to get fresh takes on patient problems that I'm trying to solve. And for my girls, well, I know that they are navigating college now with these new powerful tools. Something, frankly, that you and I couldn't have even imagined when we were in school. But while it may be tempting to outsource your studying and your work to these large language models, I beg you not to. And that's because AI chatbots tend to reproduce what researchers call weird viewpoints. That's an acronym: Western, Educated, Industrialized, Rich, and Democratic. Look, AI isn't going away, and admittedly, it can be a really powerful tool, but you don't want it doing your thinking for you. I'm Dr. Sanjay Gupta, helping you live a better life.
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2: Rex gave us a call. He went out with Darcy. They had a great first date, but unfortunately, no second date. We're going to try to help him out. First of all, Rex, tell us how you met Darcy.
3: Well, we used to work together, and I always sort of had a thing for her. I would flirt with her. She'd flirt back. And I had a little bit of hesitancy to date someone where I work. But after I left, I reached out to her on Facebook and, you know, tried to ask her out.
2: Oh, okay. All right.
4: And so I guess she said yes.
3: Well, she did, and we went to dinner, and then we went to this candlelight chamber music evening.
2: Oh, okay. Right. You know, a lot of people do that on a date night, that candlelight concert thing.
3: Yeah, yeah, it was great. I enjoyed it.
4: Was it great because she didn't call you back?
3: That was disappointing. That part wasn't great.
2: Did something go wrong, like at dinner, or maybe did you knock over a bunch of candles or something? Or
3: well, I don't know. I just sort of having a good time. I thought she was too. We were vibing, and I never heard from her after that.
4: Well, all right, Rex, let's try to help you out and take Darcy off hold. Darcy, do you remember going out with Rex?
5: I do.
2: Well, he gives a call, said, I guess you guys used to work together, and after you no longer worked together, he reached out to you on Facebook, and he took you out. He said you guys had a great time, but he said he hadn't heard from you since.
5: Okay, did he mention his ex-wife at all?
4: Uh-oh. No, there was no mention of an ex-wife. Did that come up during the dinner date?
5: Oh, my gosh. Did he talk about his kids at all?
4: No.
2: He just
4: no
2: said
4: kids,
2: you guys used to work together. What happened? What's going on?
4: I mean, can you tell us?
5: Oh, my gosh. It's kind of just thinking about it. It upsets me. So he picked me up for the date. He opens up his car door. His kids are in the back.
4: Oh, yeah. He didn't mention that. He didn't mention kids were in the car.
2: He didn't mention anything about it. So the kids, did they go on the date with you or what?
5: I was wondering. I thought, awkward. We're not that. And suddenly we are heading towards his kid's house with his ex-wife because he's got to drop the kids off. So awkward. And then I see the ex-wife at the door and she's pointing at me and they're in a heated argument. And I know it's because I was in the car with his kids.
4: So he comes and picks you up.
5: Right.
4: And opens the door and you see kids are in the car.
5: Right.
4: And he tells you that he needs to go drop them off at mom's for the weekend or something.
5: That's exactly right.
2: Okay. And then when you get to his ex-wife's house, they get into an argument and you feel like it's about you.
5: I mean, I've lived long enough. I know it's about me. I can put myself in her shoes. That's absurd. And especially without a heads up, like say my schedule, I don't know, whatever the excuse is, but you don't bring some new lady around her kids.
2: Yeah, no. And because that started out that way, are you saying that the date never was able to recover in your mind after that?
5: In my mind, no. That just seems so unempathetic, I guess, to not take his kids' feelings, his wife's feelings. I just feel like it's confusing and selfish.
4: Is it possible that he felt so comfortable with you, having worked with you, that, you know, that you felt that it was okay not to mention the kids?
5: If that's the case, we are on such different pages as well, because I would never feel comfortable.
2: Yeah, right out of the chute.
5: If he had said, I have my kids, there was a scheduling mishap, like, absolutely no problem. I know how things happen. But I wish he would have given me the opportunity to say, you know what, then let me meet you there after you drop your kids off.
4: Right.
2: Well, here's the deal. Rex gave us a call, mentioned none of this. And he, you know, he just said you guys went out to dinner and then went to go see like candlelight chamber music. Can we bring him in on this conversation just to kind of find out why he did that and, you know, what his thought was?
5: I'm curious. I'm not trying to hurt anybody, but I am definitely curious.
2: Because it's obviously you guys didn't talk about what was going on.
5: I know. I'm a little bit in shock, frankly, that he would even call you guys and not mention that. So I'm very curious. If he feels okay about it, I feel okay about it.
2: All right. Rex, are you there?
3: I am. Hello.
2: Did you hear what Darcy said?
3: Yeah, I did.
4: Is that how it all went down?
3: Yeah. I mean, she's not wrong.
4: Well, what happened? What was the situation?
3: So, I'd had this whole evening planned. I was really looking forward to it. And I had the kids, and I was supposed to drop them off to my exes around like 5 o'clock. So she works late, and it keeps getting pushed out and pushed out. And so it winds up getting through the wire, and I'm like, okay, I have to drop the kids off, but I have we can't be late for dinner. We've got reservations as well. So I'm looking at it as like, I'm just running out of time. So I pack the kids up, I pick up Darcy, and then we go to the ex's and I drop the kids off. Of course, she starts screaming at me, and it's I'm trying to calm everything down, and it just sort of went to pot, I guess, at that point. So I was just sort of stuck in the situation that I didn't expect to be in.
5: Rex, if you'd told me that, I could have met you at the restaurant or something. We could have made alternate plans.
3: I don't know what I was thinking. I was sort of in a panic mode because all the plans are sort of falling apart, starting at 5 o'clock when she was working. And so I just kept thinking we could get the kids dropped off sooner rather than later. And then it just went up to the point where I had to pick you up.
5: I know, but that's what cell phones are for. Just text me. I know you have kids. I know you have an ex-wife. It confuses me, frankly. And it was really uncomfortable to be the center of that argument.
3: She's got so many other things going on. You're not the only reason why that was happening.
5: I get that, but the fact is you had your kids with someone that they don't know and someone she doesn't know. That's the problem. It put me in such an awkward place, and it actually makes me not interested in a second date.
3: Okay. Well, I'm sorry I put you in that awkward place. I have to take care of my kids as well, and I do have this partnership regardless of how things go.
5: I'm not questioning that. I am on the side of taking care of your kids. I'm saying that that is irresponsible and inconsiderate, and it made me really uncomfortable.
3: I'm saying I'm sorry, and I can do better in the...
5: Your kids are awesome. I'm saying that that just shows not a lot of forethought.
3: You're right. I think I can do better in the future. I'd still like to go on a second date with you, but I don't think it's going to happen a second time. The misunderstanding with my ex.
2: All right. So how about that, Darcy? If you are interested, I know you previously said you probably weren't, but hearing that, does that change your mind at all? If you'd like to go out with Rex a second time, we will pick up the tab for date number two.
5: No, I believe in you, Rex, but it's not something I can come back from. No.
3: Well, Darcy, I really did have a good time with you. I wish we could have a second date, but I understand.
2: 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On a

0: New Country 96.3, Hawkeye and Michelle. All right, Rachel Ryan's joining us. Michelle, that's another one of those songs, Boston. I always love it, but we never get to listen to the lyrics here because we're always so busy when it plays. I have no idea what that song is about.
1: She should have called it Choosing Boston. Would have been an instant hit.
0: Oh, yeah. Is that kind of what it's about or what?
2: Well, she got out of a relationship, and then all of a sudden she quickly meets Vincent Mason, who we also play on the station, and she was like telling herself, no, I promised myself I'd give myself time and be single, but she couldn't help it. So she got on a train and went to Boston, and now they're in a relationship. And
1: how do we know it's him?
0: Is that really is Vincent Mason?
2: I've listened to interviews about this song. Yeah.
0: Oh, that's really,
1: so he's not doing a duet or anything. It's like they had a relationship.
2: Her and Vincent Mason are dating. Yes.
0: Oh, I did not know that.
2: Yeah. So she got out of a relationship, ran into Vincent Mason, and made this song about him, about like how she's telling herself, no, I don't want to get a relationship, I don't want to move fast, but here I am getting on a train to Boston, and I like it when you're nice to
0: there's
2: me.
0: So much more to this song than I ever imagined. Yeah. Like, yeah, it's basically a true story.
1: She's 23.
0: All right.
1: Be 23 again.
2: I'm getting on a train to Boston.
1: I know, just...
0: Sounds kind of fun. It's not in the country, 96.3.
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11: If, you know, George Strait and Garth Brooks still get excited about it, I don't think it ever gets old. 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It's impossible to describe other than it's just perfect and it's amazing.
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16: Everyone poops. It's not just the name of a classic potty training book. It's a universal truth. Even though everyone does it, almost no one wants to talk about it. Dr. Tricia Pasricha wants to change that. She's the author of a new book. It's called You've Been Pooping All Wrong. And she says there are three critical P's of pooping. The first is propulsion. both the voluntary push you exert and the involuntary contractions that happen naturally within your body. Top line, when you feel the need to go, don't hold it. The second P is pliability, which refers to stool softness. The keys to this one are making sure you're drinking enough water and eating enough fiber. And the last P is for pelvic floor. If you can get your knees up above your waist while you're on the toilet, like on a stool or a garbage can or a stack of books even, that can make all the difference. I'm Dr. Sanjay Gupta, helping you live a better life.
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13: 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I think Brad was a big Guns N' Roses fan. 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
7: Thomas Rhett talks about when his girls start dating.
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10: I don't know about you, but my social media feeds are flooded with lotions and potions and gadgets, all promising to unlock different components of longevity. But if you log off, take a step back from all the hype, you'll find that the actual keys to a longer, healthier life are hiding in plain sight. There are four of them. Number one, nutrition. The Mediterranean diet really is the gold standard. Number two, exercise. You should be getting 150 minutes of moderate intensity exercise or 75 minutes of vigorous intensity exercise every week, plus strength training and stretching. Number three, sleep. Sleep is when your body and your brain repair themselves. You should be getting 7 to 9 hours a night. And finally, number four often gets forgotten, socialization. 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
5: I'm feeling lucky to have my college-age kids home with me for a few weeks this summer. And one of the things I know we're going to be talking about, AI. I've started to use it more often at the hospital to get fresh takes on patient problems that I'm trying to solve. And for my girls, well, I know that they are navigating college now with these new powerful tools. Something, frankly, that you and I couldn't have even imagined when we were in school. But while it may be tempting to outsource your studying and your work to these large language models, I beg you not to. And that's because AI chatbots tend to reproduce what researchers call weird viewpoints. That's an acronym: Western, educated, industrialized, rich, and democratic. Look, AI isn't going away. And admittedly, it can be a really powerful tool. But you don't want it doing your thinking for you. I'm Dr. Sanjay Gupta, helping you live a better life.
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8: We do have a 40% chance of showers and thunderstorms, mainly after 1 p.m. today. It's going to stay mostly sunny with a high near 90.
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0: 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Who is this? 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
1: Devin. I'm commuting from Fort Worth to Irving.
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3: 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I am traveling around Waco because there's so much traffic. I'm going to Austin.

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1: I tell you, the most important thing that I've learned through loving music and listening to the radio a lot is you can tell somebody how you feel, but when you can tell somebody how they feel and they didn't know they felt that way until they heard it in a song or they felt it, and I think that's when it's something really special. And I've been fortunate enough that I've had some really great songs in my career that have allowed me to find that emotion.

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3: A better life with Dr. Sanjay Gupta.
10: I'm feeling lucky to have my college-age kids home with me for a few weeks this summer. And one of the things I know we're going to be talking about, AI. I've started to use it more often at the hospital to get fresh takes on patient problems that I'm trying to solve. And for my girls, well, I know that they are navigating college now with these new powerful tools. Something, frankly, that you and I couldn't have even imagined when we were in school. But while it may be tempting to outsource your studying and your work to these large language models, I beg you not to. And that's because AI chatbots tend to reproduce what researchers call weird viewpoints. That's an acronym: Western, Educated, Industrialized, Rich, and Democratic. Look, AI isn't going away, and admittedly, it can be a really powerful tool, but you don't want it doing your thinking for you. I'm Dr. Sanjay Gupta, helping you live a better life.
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4: Everyone poops. It's not just the name of a classic potty training book. It's a universal truth. Even though everyone does it, almost no one wants to talk about it. Dr. Tricia Pasricha wants to change that. She's the author of a new book. It's called You've Been Pooping All Wrong. And she says there are three critical P's of pooping. The first is propulsion. Both the voluntary push you exert and the involuntary contractions that happen naturally within your body. Top line, when you feel the need to go, don't hold it. The second P is pliability, which refers to stool softness. The keys to this one are making sure you're drinking enough water and eating enough fiber. And the last P is for pelvic floor. If you can get your knees up above your waist while you're on the toilet, like on a stool or a garbage can or a stack of books even, that can make all the difference. I'm Dr. Sanjay Gupta, helping you live a better life.
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3: North Texas weather.
4: We do have a 40% chance of showers and thunderstorms, mainly after 1 p.m. today. It's going to stay mostly sunny with a high near 90.
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1: Well, don't make plans on Saturday, July 25th. You are going to go see Jimmy Buffett's Coral Reefer Band at Dickie's Arena.
0: Oh, my God. Thank you so much. I'm so excited. I wasn't even expecting it for it to ring. Oh, my God. Thank you so much.

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1: Oh, my gosh. Oh, my gosh. I'm so excited. Thank you so much. I'm so excited. I've been dying.
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4: I don't know about you, but my social media feeds are flooded with lotions and potions and gadgets, all promising to unlock different components of longevity. But if you log off, take a step back from all the hype, you'll find that the actual keys to a longer, healthier life are hiding in plain sight. There are four of them. Number one, nutrition. The Mediterranean diet really is the gold standard. Number two, exercise. You should be getting 150 minutes of moderate intensity exercise or 75 minutes of vigorous intensity exercise every week, plus strength training and stretching. Number three, sleep. Sleep is when your body and your brain repair themselves. You should be getting 7 to 9 hours a night. And finally, number four often gets forgotten, socialization. It's not a bonus. It's a necessity for a healthy life, finding a sense of community, purpose, and belonging. I'm Dr. Sanjay Gupta, helping you live a better life.
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0: That's Megan Maroney, Medicine on New Country 96.3. Megan, for anyone listening right now that might need some relationship advice, what could you tell them?
1: If your gut knows they're not right for you, you probably just need to walk away. And it's tough, but it's hard to leave, but it's a lot harder to stay in a relationship that isn't good for you. So I always tell my friends, too, I'm like, block them. Literally block them. Just going to keep going in circles. You just got to block them and find someone hotter.
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5: What's going on? 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
20: We talk a lot here about ultra-processed foods and the many ways in which they can negatively impact your health. They've been linked to weight gain, obesity, type 2 diabetes, cardiovascular disease, even cancer. And now a new study out of UCSF found that high ultra-processed food intake was associated with something called intramuscular fat, which is exactly what it sounds like. That's fat inside your muscles, which can cause them to become weaker. Now, in this particular study, the researchers noticed more wear and tear

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11: Not all screen time is created equal, and a new study out of Sweden is helping us understand this even better. So researchers followed more than 20,000 people over nearly two decades and determined that passive screen time, like sitting on the couch and watching television, raised someone's risk of dementia. But if they did something active, like reading, puzzles, or interacting with other people, this same group of people saw their risk of dementia drop. Just like you gotta put the work in to keep your body in shape as you age, you basically have to do the same thing with your brain. A couple things I have found to help: working to learn something new every day, whatever it might be, challenging yourself in some way every day, and really importantly, staying socially active. Some days that means meeting friends in person. Other days, maybe an email, a text, or a phone call. Just stay engaged. I'm Dr. Sanjay Gupta, helping you live a better life.
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0: Oh, I'm here for it. Y'all got us on in the back kitchen in Mesquite right now. It's New Country 96.3. Okay, you're wanting to hear which Tim McGraw song?
1: I like it. I want some more of it. Don't know what about that little girl's mother, but I like it. I love it, and I want some more of it.

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So Dan and Shay, they're coming back to North Texas. This time, take it over Dos Equis Pavilion in October with Tyler Hubbard and Josh Ross. So you know it's going to be a party. Getting you in with New Country 96.3 in less than 10 minutes. Hang with me. Tonight.

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0: 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What's next?
1: Hey, y'all, I'm Chase Matthew. Here's my new song, Holding It Down. Holding It Down. Holding It Down is about the small town heroes, realizing you don't got to leave your small town to be a hero.
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0: Sea Country 96.3. I'm Rachel Ryan. And if you haven't heard, these guys, Dan and Shay, they're coming back to North Texas, take over Dos Equis Pavilion in October. And they're bringing Tyler Hubbard and Josh Ross with them. So you know it's going to be a party. Getting you in to see Dan and Shay right now, 888-787-1963.
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13: We talk a lot here about ultra-processed foods and the many ways in which they can negatively impact your health. They've been linked to weight gain, obesity, type 2 diabetes, cardiovascular disease, even cancer. And now a new study out of UCSF found that high ultra-processed food intake was associated with something called intramuscular fat, which is exactly what it sounds like. That's fat inside your muscles, which can cause them to become weaker. Now, in this particular study, the researchers noticed more wear and tear and pain in people's knees because of weakened thigh muscles. Cutting back on ultra-processed foods isn't easy. The CDC estimates at least half the calories

0: calories in our diet come from ultra-processed foods. But if you're looking to eat cleaner, cutting out sugar-sweetened beverages, that may be the best number one thing you can do to try and get started. I'm Dr. Sanjay Gupta, helping you live a better life.
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0: us. Where you got us on at?
1: My name is Rachel over here in Weatherford. Well, I'm actually driving to an appointment.
0: Oh. Well, Rachel, I hope everything goes smoothly because you are going to be living your best life with Dan and Shay at Dos Equis Pavilion in October.
1: All right. I'm so excited. I have been trying to get in. I'm so excited. Thank you.

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0: I'm dead serious, girl.
1: Oh my gosh. I'm so excited. Thank you so much. I'm so excited. I've been dying.
0: It is a 4Runner summer on New Country 96.3. You have a chance to qualify yourself every hour, and it's going to happen again for you in less than 10 minutes.
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5: What's going on? It's Al Farb here at 7-Eleven in Arlington with our friends at Buzz Balls for just a little bit longer till 2 o'clock today here at the corner of East Division Street and Stadium Drive. 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
14: A Better Life with Dr. Sanjay Gupta.
15: When you need your body to perform, but some of your muscles are having trouble, other muscles can sometimes help compensate. This is a great thing short term, but long term it can lead to serious and even chronic aches and pains. So if you've got nagging stiffness or irritation somewhere, don't push through it. Try to figure out why it's happening and how you can correct it. Strength and conditioning specialist Dana Santa says, performing exercises at a deliberate tempo makes it easier to notice when the wrong muscles are taking over, and also gives the intended muscles a chance to engage before that compensation kicks in. Dana suggests that starting with primary movement patterns such as squatting, hinging, pushing, pulling, rotating, and core can help make compensation easiest to identify and to address. I'm Dr. Sanjay Gupta, helping you live a better life.
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16: 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And the same with me. You know, I go to L.A., and it's like, what is this place? Like, how do I fit in here? 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And I think the same thing with her when she comes to Oklahoma. It's just, that's what completes the journey for us, is it's just as long as we're together, it really doesn't matter.
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0: 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It feels like a Luke Bryan type of Tuesday, does it not?
1: Shake it for the birds, shake it for the bees, shake it for the catfish, swimming down deep in the creek, for the crickets and the critters and the squirrels, shake it for the moon, shake it for me, girl. Oh.

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0: 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It's Rachel Ryan on New Country 96.3. Who is this? Where you got us on at?
1: Devin. I'm tweeting from Fort Worth to Irving.
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3: 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I am traveling around Waco because there's so much traffic. I'm going to Austin.

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3: 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It was a really personal song for me, and I think people find a way to make the lyrics about their own life.
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4: After my husband and I put our son down to bed around 8:30, we are exhausted. It already takes almost 2 hours to put our son down to bed with dinner time and bath. We just want to relax together without spending 20 plus minutes just scrolling through, okay, what are we going to watch on TV tonight? What are we going to have on? Well, if I'm describing you and your life right now and what it's like for you guys as well, don't make plans tomorrow night. I know exactly what you need to watch. We're going to be watching it. An all new episode of MasterChef followed by a new game show called Nation's Dumbest on Fox. It's hosted by Jack Whitehall, where the goal is simple. Don't be the last one standing. Celebrities take on school-themed challenges, and each week, the smartest contestants graduates, quote-unquote graduates, leaving one unlucky star to earn the title of Nation's Dumbest. They've got everyone on the show. Former NFL quarterback Matt Leinart, Steve-O, even JoJo Siwa. We're going to be playing along from the couch, laughing at all these celebrities reliving their school days. Also, MasterChef, it's back, the 16th season. Home cooks compete for a cash prize and the title of the next
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0: North Texas weather.
13: We do have a 40% chance of showers and thunderstorms this afternoon. It's going to stay mostly sunny with a high near 90. The heat index values as high as 98.
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0: 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I'm Rachel Ryan, and if you haven't heard, it is a Four Runners Summer. 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
12: 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And she walked over to me and she had her new perfume in her hand. And she said, "Honey, do you want some of my perfume?" And then she goes, "Smell my neck." And I was like, "Dolly, I have just cried for the last 20 minutes. I am afraid I'm going to snot on you."
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17: You know, it's funny, when I think back to what the typical American dinner looked like when you and I were kids, there's usually some kind of meat featured at the center of the plate. Vegetables are there, but often thought of as a side dish. More and more, though, we are coming to realize that a plant-based diet, with little or no meat even, is going to be a healthier way to eat for just about everyone. New study out of the University of Hawaii Cancer Center found that eating a high-quality plant-rich diet that includes whole grains, vegetables, and fruits may prevent cognitive impairment even when people start that diet in their late 50s and 60s. Yeah, it's important to make sure you're getting enough protein, fats, complex carbohydrates. Just because you cut out or even cut back on meat, though, is not a license to eat whatever you want. Focus on eating whole, real foods. I'm Dr. Sanjay Gupta, helping you live a better life.

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play all the Georges here on New Country 96.3 from the King to George Burge. What's going on? It's Al Farb. Shout out to our friends and Melissa. Thank you so much for making us Melissa's hometown station.

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I don't usually get to talk about myself because I don't like to, but I am coming up three songs from right now, right here on New Country 96.3.

0: 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What's now? What's next?
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0: Zach John King, get to drink in on New Country 96.3. What's going on? It's Al Farwell. You might recall that our own Rachel Ryan was invited to go to the Grand Ole Opry in Nashville to be a guest announcer as they celebrate their 100th anniversary, and they're continuing that celebration into this year, and I guess they made their way all the way down the list because they've now asked me, your favorite New Country 96.3 afternoon DJ, Al Farb, to be a guest announcer at the Grand Ole Opry. And it's just such an honor to just be in the room of all of that history, of country music history, let alone be on the stage among the members and guests for that night. So it is Saturday, August 1st. That's the night that I will be in Nashville. If you happen to find yourself in Nashville, you might hear or see a familiar face, voice on the Grand Ole Opry stage.
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12: You know, it's funny, when I think back to what the typical American dinner looked like when you and I were kids, there's usually some kind of meat featured at the center of the plate. Vegetables are there, but often thought of as a side dish. More and more, though, we are coming to realize that a plant-based diet, with little or no meat even, is going to be a healthier way to eat for just about everyone. New study out of the University of Hawaii Cancer Center found that eating a high-quality plant-rich diet that includes whole grains, vegetables, and fruits may prevent cognitive impairment even when people start that diet in their late 50s and 60s. Yeah, it's important to make sure you're getting enough protein, fats, complex carbohydrates. Just because you cut out or even cut back on meat, though, is not a license to eat whatever you want. Focus on eating whole, real foods. I'm Dr. Sanjay Gupta, helping you live a better life.
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40% chance of showers for the rest of the day, and that will continue into the early part of tonight. Pretty much the same thing for tomorrow and the rest of the week. Slight chance of showers keeping us cool.

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I love a first cast when the water's glass and the line starts to run.

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4: 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A cast iron skillet swinging lid flipper. 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
12: Everyone poops. It's not just the name of a classic potty training book. It's a universal truth. Even though everyone does it, almost no one wants to talk about it. Dr. Tricia Pasricha wants to change that. She's the author of a new book. It's called You've Been Pooping All Wrong. And she says there are three critical P's of pooping. The first is propulsion. Both the voluntary push you exert and the involuntary contractions that happen naturally within your body. Top line, when you feel the need to go, don't hold it. The second P is pliability, which refers to stool softness. The keys to this one are making sure you're drinking enough water and eating enough fiber. And the last P is for pelvic floor. If you can get your knees up above your waist while you're on the toilet, like on a stool or a garbage can or a stack of books even, that can make all the difference. I'm Dr. Sanjay Gupta, helping you live a better life.
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25: In Burleson on northbound 35W before Renfro, an accident's blocking the left lane, causing a 20-minute delay from Ricky Lane. And then in Arlington, westbound 2360, an accident cleared. There's still a 15-minute delay left over. And then in Lancaster, southbound 35, after Wintergreen, the right lane's blocked due to a wreck. There's a 2-minute delay from Daniel Dale. I'm Junior Caruso on New Country 96.3.
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What's going on? It's Al Farb hanging out on your Tuesday ride home with a big shout out to our friends in Carrollton. Hello, Carrollton. 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

0: Jelly Roll, his latest Hands Up on New Country 96.3. What's going on? It's Al Farb. You know, we are getting a very awesome break this week in the weather. With all of this cloud cover and rain off and on, highs around 90 degrees. But you know, as soon as this weather passes, it's just going to go right back up to where it was last week. Super hot, heat advisories, and it's just going to get worse. So we'll look for any excuse to have any sort of relief from the heat, right? Well, that's why we have teamed up with our friends at the Village Dallas to bring our very own North Texas resident, Corey Kent, back home to town to take over the Village Country Club stage. 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
12: I don't know about you, but my social media feeds are flooded with lotions and potions and gadgets, all promising to unlock different components of longevity. But if you log off, take a step back from all the hype, you'll find that the actual keys to a longer, healthier life are hiding in plain sight. There are four of them. Number one, nutrition. The Mediterranean diet really is the gold standard. Number two, exercise. You should be getting 150 minutes of moderate intensity exercise or 75 minutes of vigorous intensity exercise every week, plus strength training and stretching. Number three, sleep. Sleep is when your body and your brain repair themselves. You should be getting 7 to 9 hours a night. And finally, number four, often gets forgotten, socialization. It's not a bonus. It's a necessity for a healthy life, finding a sense of community, purpose, and belonging. I'm Dr. Sanjay Gupta, helping you live a better life.
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14: If, you know, George Strait and Garth Brooks still get excited about it, I don't think it ever gets old. It's always one of the most exciting things in the world to know, man, I took this song and went in the studio and made this piece of art that I love, that I hope other people love. And then it kind of has its own life, and you go out to play a show and people are singing it back to you. There's nothing like that. It's impossible to describe other than it's just perfect and it's amazing.
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4: 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I think Brad was a big Guns N' Roses fan. 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
10: You know, it's funny, when I think back to what the typical American dinner looked like when you and I were kids, there's usually some kind of meat featured at the center of the plate. Vegetables are there, but often thought of as a side dish. More and more, though, we are coming to realize that a plant-based diet, with little or no meat even, is going to be a healthier way to eat for just about everyone. New study out of the University of Hawaii Cancer Center found that eating a high-quality plant-rich diet that includes whole grains, vegetables, and fruits may prevent cognitive impairment even when people start that diet in their late 50s and 60s. Yeah, it's important to make sure you're getting enough protein, fats, complex carbohydrates. Just because you cut out or even cut back on meat, though, is not a license to eat whatever you want. Focus on eating whole, real foods. I'm Dr. Sanjay Gupta, helping you live a better life.
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12: In Rockwall County, there's a wreck on the eastbound side of 30 near FM 551. This is blocking the right lane. There's a 25-minute delay from 205. And then in Plano, on the northbound side of the tollway at Parker, an accident here has three lanes to the right block. Traffic is stop and go from Park Boulevard, and that's going to add 3 to 4 minutes to your travel time. I'm Junior Caruso on New Country 96.3.
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What's going on? It's Al Farbshed at our friends right now in Salina. Hello, Salina. Thank you so much for making us your hometown station. 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

Oh, I'm not lying about this. No. Dan and Shay bringing their The Young Tour to Dos Equis Pavilion in the fall with Tyler Hubbard and Josh Ross. 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
3: Hey, I'm Riley Green with my new song, Think As You Drunk. 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
2: What is Riley's new song all about?
3: Think As You Drunk. Definitely a laid-back, fun party song. And I think it was really inspired by me growing up loving Toby Keith, and I remember when we wrote it thinking this sounds like something Toby Keith would have came up with, and that's always a good judge of whether or not a song's any good.

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16: A Better Life with Dr. Sanjay Gupta.
17: As someone who's been married nearly 25 years, I'll tell you, there's a lot of great things about having a spouse. And according to a new study out of the University of Miami Health System, marriage might even be linked to a lower risk of cancer. Why? Well, the researchers said people who are married are less likely to engage in risky behavior. They're more likely to get a nudge to go to regular preventive medicine appointments and screenings. And they have a partner to share the load of family obligations, household chores, and finances. No one is saying you should get married in the pursuit of better health. But if you are single, how can you build a strong support system to maybe get some of these same benefits? Do your own research, find out what's important, and then hold members of your squad accountable and let them hold you accountable as well. That can provide a lot of support. I'm Dr. Sanjay Gupta, helping you live a better life.

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13: In Plano, eastbound on the Bush Turnpike at Coit, there's an accident blocking the left lane. Traffic is moving slow from Preston. There's a 5-minute delay. And then in Grand Prairie on the southbound side of the Bush Turnpike near Shady Grove, an accident cleared. Still got a 2 to 3 minute delay left over. Traffic's breaking up from 183. And then in Fort Worth, seeing a slowdown on southbound 35W between north side and 121. There is a 5-minute delay. I'm Junior Caruso on New Country 96.3.
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How would you like to get behind the wheel of a brand new Toyota 4Runner? 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
11: Everyone poops. It's not just the name of a classic potty training book. It's a universal truth. Even though everyone does it, almost no one wants to talk about it. Dr. Tricia Pasricha wants to change that. She's the author of a new book. It's called You've Been Pooping All Wrong. And she says there are three critical P's of pooping. The first is propulsion. Both the voluntary push you exert and the involuntary contractions that happen naturally within your body. Top line, when you feel the need to go, don't hold it. The second P is pliability, which refers to stool softness. The keys to this one are making sure you're drinking enough water and eating enough fiber. And the last P is for pelvic floor. If you can get your knees up above your waist while you're on the toilet, like on a stool or a garbage can or a stack of books even, that can make all the difference. I'm Dr. Sanjay Gupta, helping you live a better life.
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17: 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But then you're like, wow, I've come to this, and people really know me and know my music, and I don't know, it just sometimes overwhelms me.

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4: In Fort Worth on southbound 35W, there's a disabled vehicle near Garden Acres. It's been moved to the right shoulder, but traffic's moving slow from 20. There is close to a 20-minute delay. And then in Red Oak, southbound 35 at Ovilla, the disabled vehicle recently was cleared. All lanes are open. There's still a 15-minute delay left over. Traffic's breaking up from Pleasant Run. And in Rockwall, eastbound 30 after Ridge, an accident in the right lane has caused a 5-minute delay from Horizon. I'm Junior Caruso on New Country 96.3.
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Well, thank you so much for liking us here at New Country 96.3. While you ride home this afternoon, shout out to our friends in Aledo. 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

0: Chase Matthew holding it down on New Country 96.3. What's going on? My name is Al Farben. We are holding it down. 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
5: In Fort Worth on southbound 35W, a disabled vehicle near Garden Acres is on the right shoulder, but there's still congestion in the area about 15 minutes away from 20. In Louisville, some good news. Northbound 35 at Valley Ridge, all lanes have reopened. That accident did clear. There's still a 2 to 3 minute delay getting through the area.
6: Jim Rome takes on sports.

But I love how this weather forecast looks. Just a slight chance of showers the rest of the week and highs in the low 90s. That is a W-I-N with a capital W if I've ever heard one. 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

0: 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What's going on? It's Al Farm. I am peacing out. But before I do so, let's say hello to Hannah Lane.
1: Hey, y'all.
0: Y'all Night Long is coming up next. It's never a dull moment with Hannah Lane.
1: No, truly.
0: Today, you got a special delivery in the studio.
1: Oh, I got a whole microwave.
0: Because you've been here how long?
1: 3 months.
0: 3 months with no microwave?
1: With no microwave. So, it's okay. I had an air fryer, I really wanted a microwave. And you know what? Our promotions director came through.
0: Yeah, Jessica came through because she had an extra microwave.
1: Right. And our boss bought me an AirTag. So you know what? Just a week of giving, I guess.
0: We've 3 months is long enough to like, all right, all of the niceties and all of the, you know, stuff that it finally all wears off and we finally see the real Hannah Lane.
1: Yeah, no, truly.
0: So you lose your
1: keys.
0: That
1: is true. They always say like in 3 months you see people's true colors.
0: Yes, that's what I meant.
1: I don't know though. I feel like I'm Hannah since day one.
0: That is true.
1: Today I literally asked Al, and I kid you not, I said, do you think when giraffes have sore throats that it hurts their whole neck? I think that's a valid question.
0: Yeah.
1: Do you think so?
0: Reevaluating those resumes.
1: No, as you should.
0: Well, until then, let's stay tuned. Who knows what the next 5 hours are going to look like here on New Country 96.3. You never know.
1: Never let them know your next move.
0: Do know your next move is to give away another keyword.
1: Yes!
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7: In Red Oak, southbound 35 before Red Oak Road, there's an accident blocking the right lane. This is causing a 10-minute delay. Traffic is stop and go from Bear Creek. And then in Dallas, eastbound 30 between Sylvan and Munger, stop and go traffic here is going to add about 15 minutes to your travel time. In Fort Worth.
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20: A better life with Dr. Sanjay Gupta.
21: When you need your body to perform, but some of your muscles are having trouble, other muscles can sometimes help compensate. This is a great thing short term, But long-term, it can lead to serious and even chronic aches and pains. So if you've got nagging stiffness or irritation somewhere, don't push through it. Try to figure out why it's happening and how you can correct it. Strength and conditioning specialist Dana Santa says, performing exercises at a deliberate tempo makes it easier to notice when the wrong muscles are taking over, and also gives the intended muscles a chance to engage before that compensation kicks in. Dana suggests that starting with primary movement patterns such as squatting, hinging, pushing, pulling, rotating, and core can help make compensation easiest to identify and to address. I'm Dr. Sanjay Gupta, helping you live a better life.
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0: Thomas Rhett talks about when his girls start dating.
1: I kind of think I would like to say that I would be kind of a strict dad. Just kind of like, ain't home by 10, we have some problems. But I was also that idiot kid who dropped somebody off 5 minutes late, 10 minutes late, an hour late, and I knew there'd be repercussions.